Woohoo! That was Harry James and his orchestra with a song called Flatbush Flanagan. And that was written by Harry and recorded in 1944. Before that was Glenn Miller, The Way You Look Tonight. That was from 1943. And Kitty Callan did I Don't Care Who Knows. Yeah. So my stuff got all out of order for some reason, but I'm here with you. And that was with Harry James also. I Don't Care Who Knows, 1945. All right. Well, I was successful in giving away all three sets of tickets to the George Thorogood concert on Sunday at the Mountain Winery. So thanks to everybody who called in, and congratulations on everybody who made it through. And yeah, the Mountain Winery is very good to us, and they give us tickets to give away all season long. So we happen to have tickets for tomorrow's show that we gave away, and now we've got given away the Sunday tickets as well. So I feel very accomplished right now. All right, well, I'll play a couple more songs, and I'll come back for the traffic report. Here's Jack Hilton with a song called Deep Night.

Yeah, you're listening to KBCZ 89.3 FM, Boulder Creek Community Radio. I'm Mountain Mama, your host of Swing Shift, coming to you every Friday during the Drive Time Show, 4 to 6 p.m. That was Joe Lawson and his orchestra doing In the Mood. Joe Garland and Andy Razoff wrote that song. Glenn Miller made it very popular in 1939, and then Joe Loss did his version of it in 1940, a really nice version of it. But I can tell it wasn't Glenn Miller, and it was just a slight little difference in, you know, the sound. But it is a great version. Before that, we heard Jack Hilton, and that was the song called Deep Night. It was actually written by Rudy Valley, and that was from 1929. Okay, well, it's that time to do a check of the traffic. This KBCZ traffic report is brought to you by Travis Martin Plumbing, located in Boulder Creek and serving Santa Cruz and the surrounding area. There's more online at travismartinplumbing.com, or the phone number is 831-461-4300. Well, it's Friday afternoon and the drive time, so there's a few spots that are a little slow. On Highway 9, it looks pretty good, except for the spots where we're doing some construction to bridge replacement projects north of town. Slightly slow at those where there's one-lane reversing traffic. Same thing for in Brookdale, some ongoing road work with one-lane reversing traffic. But other than that, Highway 9 looks pretty darn good from Skyline all the way down into Santa Cruz. Highway 17 is pristine at the moment. Once you get out of Los Gatos, free and clear all the way down into Santa Cruz. And if you're going the opposite direction, same story, free and clear. All right, let's look at Highway 1. Along the coast, actually, it's looking pretty darn good as well. There's one slight slowdown just south of Pescadero. But other than that, you can get all the way from, let's say, San Gregorio all the way into the west side of Santa Cruz, free and clear in both directions. Once you get into Santa Cruz, it's kind of slow at on Mission and through the west side. A little bit slow at Highway 9 and 1 where they meet at that intersection. And the big slowdown, of course, is always on Highway 1 between Santa Cruz and Watsonville. Specifically, the southbound lanes right now are very slow, starting around Live Oak, going through Soquel, Capitola, Aptos. Once you get to Rio Del Mar, you're out of it, but other than that, you're in a lot of traffic. So stick with me. I'll try and keep you entertained until you get home. If you happen to be on Highway 1 in the northbound direction in that area, you will hit some traffic around Soquel and Live Oak, but not nearly as bad as the other direction. So you'll be looking over the rails there and saying, I'm glad I'm going north. I always do that. It's not nice, but I always do it. I always say, I'm feeling these people, but I'm also glad I'm not in it. So, at any rate, if you're going south, yeah, you're going to be hitting some significant traffic there, very slow. Okay, but that's normal for Friday afternoon, unfortunately. So I'm going to try and keep you entertained while you're on the road. Or maybe you're home by now. I hope that's the truth. Or maybe you're here at First Friday, downtown Boulder Creek. I've heard some people were listening as they were coming in to partake in the First Friday activities. So thanks for listening. Thanks for being here. And lots of stuff going on. In fact, First Friday, so guess what that means? It'll be the Pintley Perspective at 7 o'clock with Big Brian Arancita, and I hear that they're going to have an interview with Jamie Coffa, so that should be a really good show, folks. Yeah, which it should always is. It is anyway, so yeah, but especially. All right. Well, let's get back to the music. I've got a good one for you. It's Clyde McCoy and his Sugar Blues Orchestra. The song is called Goofus. Here you go.

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1: Tippy tippy tin, tippy tin, tippy tippy tun. He kept on a stealing and he had a feeling she was satisfied. Tippy tippy tin, tippy tin, tippy tippy tun. She was saying go, sir, so he held her closer, that's all he complied. Tippy tippy tin, tippy tin.

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epic. That was Gene Krupa and his orchestra, After You've Gone, from 1941. Before Gene, it was Kay Kaiser and his orchestra, Lights Out Until Reveille, obviously a World War II era song from 1941 as well. Betty Hutton was before that, I Wake Up in the Morning Feeling Fine, from 1949. Guy Lombardo did Tippy Tin from 1938. And starting us off on that set was Clyde McCoy and his Sugar Blues Orchestra, Goofus, from 1936. All right. 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And I'm Mountain Mama, your host of Swing Shift, every Friday afternoon, 4 to 6 p.m., doing big band and swing music from the 30s and 40s. Something different, right? All right, let's take a quick check of the weather. We got some weather coming up. This KBCZ weather report is brought to you by the Abbott's Thrift, located in downtown Felton, serving the local community since 2002. The Abbott's Thrift features furniture, collectibles, clothing, electronics, housewares, and jewelry. The weather today is pretty warm. It's going to get hot the next couple of days. And in fact, both the San Lorenzo Valley and the Scotts Valley are going to be under a heat advisory starting tomorrow and going through Sunday night. So, the usual stay hydrated, wear light, loose clothing. If you are particularly sensitive to the heat, make sure that you are not out in it and doing strenuous activities. And keep an eye out for your kids and your pets. Don't leave anybody in a hot car. You know all that stuff. Yeah. All right. So take care this weekend because it is going to be hot. Specifically in Boulder Creek, looking for a low of 58 tonight. High of 94 tomorrow, becoming sunny. 95 on Sunday, and depending on where you are, the higher elevations, it could be even higher. So, yeah, it could be even more hot. Monday, 90 and 89 on Tuesday, so slow little bit of a cooling trend. For Scotts Valley, 56 tonight, 81 tomorrow, 82 on Sunday, sunny skies. Little bit of fog Monday, and then 78 will be the high on Monday. Fog again Monday night into Tuesday, and then 77. So quite a cool down for Scotts Valley over the next few days. It's going to be not so hot I don't want that to sound the wrong way. It's not going to be as hot as it is here in Santa Cruz. It's always hot in Santa Cruz. In the other good way, you know what I mean? All right, so tonight, low of 57 with some fog. Fog in the morning Saturday, and 76 tomorrow. 78 and mostly sunny. See, it's going to be beautiful at the beach on Sunday. Monday, a little fog, and then 74 and sunny. Monday night into Tuesday, some fog, and then 71 and mostly sunny. But the thing I want to tell you about, we've got our heat advisory. They've got a coastal flood advisory in effect. And it starts today, and it goes through Thursday. So this is a very long period of coastal flooding possible in low-lying areas. So that means that if you are parking your car down by the beach, be aware of the tides and that sort of thing, because you do not want that your car to get inundated. The other concern about this is that in the high tides, the beaches sometimes tend to disappear in high tide, and you don't want to be caught on the beach when that happens, especially around Panther and Keyhole Beach. Seems to be a problem, but it's going to affect all of the beaches here in our area. So above normal tide. And that's going to flood some, possibly flood lots, parks, and roads. So there could be some road closures. And, they basically are telling us, if you see a closure, don't drive through the water. Don't go through it. It's closed for a reason. And it's for your safety. All right. So that's happening this week. And so everybody keep an eye out. Stay cool and stay
stay safe at the beach. All right. Okay, I got a few more tunes to play for you before we get into some new shows for the rest of the evening. I'm here till 6, so let's play some more big band and swing music. Here is Lena Horne. I didn't know about you.

My mama told me to leave Caledonia alone. That's what she told me, no kidding. That's what she said. She said, son, keep away from that woman. She ain't no good. Don't bother with her. But mama didn't know what Caledonia was putting down. So I'm going down to Caledonia's house and ask her just one more time.

right. That was Billie Holiday. None other than with the Teddy Wilson Orchestra. The song was called I Wished on the Moon from 1935, so a very early Billie Holiday. She was just a baby Billie back then. That song was introduced in Bing Crosby's movie, The Big Broadcast of 1936, but it was recorded before that. So, but her interpretation, including her 1955 Verve recording, which was also, you know, a lot of times when you start off with these songs in your early career and it was a good one, sometimes you re-record it. Well, she did. And that 1955 version of this very song became very iconic in her repertoire. All right. Before that, another iconic song, Caledonia. Louis Jordan not only performed that one, recorded it, but also wrote it. And that was from 1945. Been recorded by lots of other people. Very popular tune. Sammy Kaye and his orchestra did Harbor Lights from 1949. Some smooth vocals by Tony Alamo and the Kaydets on that one. And then Lena Horne started us off with I Didn't Know About You from 1944. Well, getting close to the end of my shift. Yeah, my swing shift, that is. This is your Mountain Mama. And I just want to let you know to stick around because, boy, it's been very eventful. And it's going to continue to be eventful here at KBCZ and outside the door in downtown Boulder Creek. It is First Friday, and that means that at 6 o'clock, Big Bri and Aaron Sita will be in to do their Pintley Perspective show, and I hear a tell that they're going to have an interview with Jamie Coffis, who, with the Coffis Brothers, is going to be headlining our KBCZ Music Fest later this month. So that's going to be a great show. Make sure you tune in. That's from 6 to 7. And then at 7 o'clock, DJ Darren Lee will be in to do his No Vocals show here in Studio B, where I'm at now. And then the Aussie Freak of Boulder Creek will come in at 9, and he'll go from 9 to 11 with his Metal from the Mountains show. Yeah, so lots more to come, it's First Friday, so come on down if you're around. Come on down to the festivities. There's lots of things going on. There's food. There's all kinds of booths outside of the businesses. We are here downtown. DJ Shelly Z is here, as well as Sam the Ram, and they're selling T-shirts and, you know, just in general schmoozing with the public. So go say hi to them. And in the meantime, I'm going to play one more song, and then you're going to hear Big Bri. Here you go. Walking My Baby Back Home, Maurice Chevalier.

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0: Hello, everybody. KBCZ Boulder Creek. It's Big Bri, your treetop lover. How's it going? We got Aaron Sita over there. Are you over there, Aaron Sita? Woo-hoo! I forgot. I got to turn you way up. Oh, yeah, now you're playing with me. And we have Jamie Coffis in studio. Jamie, how you doing?
1: Feeling great, man.
0: Wait, hold on.

0: Kurt, I was listening to Rosemary's show the other day, and she had Jeanette on, and Jeanette was talking about how our station is human-powered, and it's messy, and isn't that beautiful?
1: That's right.
0: Like, here we are. Perfect example. Yeah. Human-powered.
1: All right, so we're here, the Pine Lee Perspective, first Friday. There's a party going on out there in the street. We got Sam the Ram, and we got Shelly out there manning the station.
0: And Ozzy Freak.
1: Ozzy Freak is still there with just a classic Attic shirt. Do you remember the Attics from SLV?
0: Oh, yeah.
1: Just they were like a punk rock band when I was in high school. It was Doug Burkhart, and who else was in the band?
0: I don't remember. I only remember Doug because he was our UPS guy.
2: The Attics?
1: The Attics.
2: Yeah. It's a pretty inappropriate name for a high school band.
1: No. Well, they were out of high school.
2: Like I was study in addicts school. Or what? Yeah. Library addicts?
1: Totally.
2: Library addicts. Yeah, totally.
1: They were running agony addicts is what they were doing.
2: Oh, my gosh.
1: But, yeah, they're playing Henflings all the time. And yeah. I think, like, when the metal, what was it, the festival that Doug put on.
0: The Lollapalooza thing, but it was the...
1: Mountain Palooza.
2: Yeah.
1: The Addicts, Three Up Front, like all that
2: sure,
1: stuff.
2: Sure, Three Up Front, yeah.
1: All right. Well, we got Jamie Coffus here because at the end of this month, the Coffus Brothers are headlining our music festival.
0: Talk about woohoo!
1: I'm super excited. We'll talk about what, Aaron?
0: Talk about woohoo!
1: So fun.
2: Yeah, it's gonna be sweet.
1: So, have you ever headlined a KBCZ music fest before?
2: I don't know that we've headlined any fest before. but I've had soccer practice at Garahan Park a lot, so I'm happy to be returning.
1: Was
2: to
1: that
2: my roots?
1: That wasn't for a high school team.
2: That was for like under 12, like XL co-ed soccer or something. I don't know. I played quite a bit of soccer on that field.
1: Was Wilma your head coach?
2: No, but I think John Wells. Shout out to John Wells. He's a Boulder Creek resident. John he was a coach. Wells.
1: Okay.
0: Nice.
2: Father right. of Dusty Wells and Nick Wells.
1: Okay.
2: That might ring some bells.
1: I remember when they put the field in up there, and they were just like, oh, yeah, we're going to have soccer here all the time. And then I never got to play soccer on that field.
2: It yeah, it's really totally cool. Did. Yeah, a lot of soccer there.
1: Rad. So
0: you know what would make this conversation a lot better?
1: Yes.
0: A beer.
1: All right. Today we are not drinking an IPA.
0: That sounded mean. I didn't mean that. I mean, this conversation is lovely. Uh-huh. We should be drinking beer on the show about beer.
1: Yeah, this is how it goes at home, folks.
0: This would be a lot more fun if we were drunk.
1: If we were drunk. Yeah. Dishes would be so much more fun if we were drinking.
0: Have you ever had someone say that to you? I like you better when you're drinking. I'm like, oh, ouch.
1: Ouch. Yeah,
2: yeah, you're not supposed to say that.
0: Don't say that out loud.
2: Yeah, do not say that.
1: Yeah, I'm sober now, man.
2: Yeah, that's not cool.
1: All right, so let's start off with the Humble Sea Wave Czech Pilsner.
0: Okay.
1: This is a Czech-style Pilsner. Let's open it up live on the air.
2: That's the best thing you're going to hear in radio in this whole county. Yeah. Amazing.
1: Yeah, other people open cans on the air, but they don't have the effect.
2: That is incredible. Yeah, I'll never get sick of that.
1: All right, Jamie. So you are no stranger to Humble Sea. We've seen you play live at Humble Sea.
0: Mm-hmm.
1: You might be. I mean, maybe the reason why the brewery got started in the first place is there some.
2: I wouldn't say I'm
1: that?
2: The reason, but I will say we do have some claims to fame when it comes to Humble Sea. I think they sold their first beer at one of our shows. Like officially sold a beer, like they did like a little tap takeover at Felton.
1: I remember that
2: back in the day.
1: Cheers. Prost to everybody.
2: Yeah.
0: Prost. What do they say? What do the Czechs say?
1: Smalve? No.
0: You're about to make something up.
1: I totally was. I was totally making something up.
0: If we all drink at the same time, then none of us are talking.
1: What makes a Pilsner a Czech style Pilsner? Why do you call it a Czech style Pilsner?
0: I don't know, Big Bri.
1: Does anybody know out there? Call in 703-4420. Well, Pilsners were invented in Czechoslovakia. So like in the early 1800s, all the beer, the lagers that Germany they were making were because their kilning techniques were not good. And kilning means you're basically taking the grain, you're drying it, and to where you get the sugars out so that it's ready to ferment. Well, they're ovens weren't that great. They're wood fired, so a lot of times they burn the grain, and so all the beers were turning out this muddy brown, even black, and they were just the lagers that the Germans were drinking. The Czechs figured out a way to kiln the grains with a small amount of temperature, so the grain still stayed really pale, and so that they could make this like pale.
2: So it's clear and light looking. Yeah.
1: Light looking, and the Germans went over there like, oh my God, this is amazing. They developed their own lager strain, the Pilsner lager strain. Pilsner

0: Means from or of Pilsen, Czechoslovakia.
1: And Humble C spells it Pilsener.
0: Pilsener,
1: you usually see like Pilsner, P-I-L-S-N-E-R. They spell P-I-L-S-E-N-E-R.
0: Pilsener.
1: E-N-E-R.
0: Of the town of Pilsen. And Czechoslovakia also is the one who's...
2: Pilsner.
0: For pills. Responsible for Saaz hops, if you've heard of S-A-A-Z. Mm. Those are hops that were developed in Czechoslovakia. So. Wow. There's your interesting beer talk. Okay, no more talky.
1: Interesting beer.
0: More B-S-E-S-E.
2: I'm gonna bust that out sometime. That's interesting. I didn't know any of that.
0: Yeah, man. So you got to tune in on the first Fridays, and you get to learn a little something.
1: But something.
0: I think I might be getting some correction here.
2: Uh-oh.
0: Yeah. Uh-oh.
1: Is it Stellar J?
0: It's Stellar J. He said, Czech say... Zdravi.
1: Okay, that's
2: Zdravi?
1: What
0: Zdravi. Oh,
2: I'm sure we're saying that correctly.
1: Sure, yeah. No. We're saying it exactly the right way.
0: Totally. Zdravi. We have a good friend who is in San Jose for the San Jose Jazz Festival, and they're at Happa's Brewery. You ever been to Happa's over there? They're kind of...
2: Where?
0: Happa's Brewery in San Jose. They're
1: look, the train's coming in that photo.
0: Oh, yeah.
1: The BART's coming in that photo. That's cool.
0: Yeah, they're kind of down on the southern, across the fruit, somewhere near downtown.
1: I know is there's a really good coffee shop in that same little complex.
0: Yeah.
1: So you get coffee and a beer.
2: I don't hang out in San Jose.
1: No.
2: Ever.
1: We do like beer tours once in a while. So we did like a little beer tour there.
0: Coffee's Brothers don't have a regular spot in San Jose that you guys play? No.
2: Dude, no. Not at all. We played in San Jose, but like they were dreadful shows.
1: Oh, no.
2: Back in the day, yeah. Like at a bowling alley one time.
0: Was it Third Street Bowl?
1: Fourth Street Bowl?
2: It was something. I can't remember. It was like Rock Bowl or something. I don't know. Okay. It was a weird one. And yeah, we just skipped over San Jose. No offense. Sorry, guys. But
1: sorry,
2: yeah.
1: San Jose.
0: If you're the booking manager for Coffee's Brothers, I have some ideas.
1: Rizal, this brewery, that brewery, this other brewery.
0: The Coffee's Brothers.
2: Yeah, maybe it's been overlooked.
1: Yeah.
0: Yeah.
1: Okay, so this Pilsner is pretty bitter.
2: Think so.
1: Is that kind of like true to the style? I'm not super familiar with like a Czech style Pilsner.
0: So they're going to be softer
1: because
0: they have a little softer
1: water.
0: It does
1: have like a nice soft mouthfeel.
0: Yeah. So Czechoslovakia, they draw, they have, it's almost like in the Yucatan Peninsula. They got some limestone.
1: Some karst deposits.
0: And big giant limestone wells where they draw their water from.
1: So, but this beer was brewed here, so...
0: It was brewed here, but they treat it, you know.
1: Humble Sea Brewing, what is it called? Wave Czech?
0: It's called the Wave Czech Pilsener.
1: Okay.
0: Yeah, 4.8%, which is a respectable alcohol percentage for pills.
2: Yeah.
0: So that's good, yeah. 4%, you get up to 5, that's a little high for a Pilsener.
2: This one is a Pilsener, and it is... I brought a faction.
0: Faction.
2: It's a West Coast Pilsner. It's 5.4.
0: Yeah, because that's a West Coast Pilsner.
1: Right. Okay. Yeah.
0: You know what that means?
2: That means, yeah, we're going to, yeah.
0: It means it's going to be
2: hoppier.
0: They're not
2: messing around. Yeah.
0: They're not messing around.
2: Hoppier,
1: that's what that means?
0: Hoppier, West Coast Pils. So
2: I think that's my favorite style, I think.
0: Our good friends down there in L.A., Highland Park Brewing, were the ones who started the West Coast Pilsner.
1: Mm-hmm.
0: And if you ever have been up to Emeryville, there's a wonderful brewery, Wondrous.
2: Oh, yeah, I've been there. I've totally been there.
0: Amazing lagers, but they're West Coast pills.
2: 100% been there.
0: Nice.
1: I feel like I can't hear Jamie that well. Can you turn Jamie up in the mix too? Thanks.
2: Yeah. Hey.
1: Yeah.
2: There I am.
0: This is how it's going to be at the music festival. We can't hear Jamie.
1: More Jamie.
2: That's
0: Who's the sound person? It's not going to be me.
1: It's not going to be me.
0: Yeah, so we have the Music Fest August 29th, and that's at Garahan Park.
2: Yeah.
0: Coffee's Brothers is going to be there. Squid Row Orchestra. Have you checked that collective?
2: I haven't
0: checked
2: them out yet.
0: Okay.
2: And also, I'm excited particularly for Trestles, because I've been seeing their name, been checking them out for a little while now, and they're doing quite well for themselves, it seems. Mm-hmm. I don't know much about them. They seem young, and they seem...
1: enthusiastic
2: and cordial.
0: yeah they seem like they have a good like vibe. I've listened to a lot of their music,
2: and I just don't really know their story. I'm excited to see them and kind of meet them, and because I know they're like young and up and coming, and they have great, like, not to get too technical, but they got good numbers. They got good internet numbers.
1: Yeah.
2: They got and good. It's like, well, okay, they're doing something right.
1: Doing something.
2: Yeah.
1: And they're playing tonight, well, this evening, so if folks are, you know, headed out, you could catch them for free at the Midtown Block
2: Party. That might have already happened, right?
1: I think, no, I
2: 5
1: it goes till
2: something?
1: Like 8.
2: Oh, okay.
0: 5 to 8 maybe.
1: I think it goes till 8. It was supposedly it went till 9, but when I was there last week, it was definitely fully shut down by 8. Mm.
0: So. In between 100s and Charlie Hong Kong's, right?
2: Yep.
1: It's in that section.
2: Yeah, no, okay. Yeah, apparently there's an open lot there. I didn't even know.
1: That's
2: the
1: same.
2: There.
1: I was driving down like, there going, I've never seen the area this. Where it is, but I don't know exactly where it is.
2: So where could it be? Oh, there it is right there.
1: You know, what used to be Sherwin-Williams. I don't even know what's over there now. We parked on that little side street. And just walked until we found it.
2: Cool.
1: It was right there.
2: So do you know them, or how did you, yeah, I what's just, the story there? You just kind of...
0: some more business terms, some terms for the business. I cold called them.
2: Mm.
0: Oh, yeah. Numbers. Your numbers are good. I'm cold calling you.
2: Yeah, kid, yeah. Your numbers are looking good.
0: Totally.
2: Why don't you come out to Garahan?
0: Garahan Park.
2: Those are Garahan numbers.
0: Yep, totally. We're going to make you jog some laps before you start we're going to do some drills.
1: You're going to do the wall climb, the rock climb.
2: But also I know the corn shuckers, too.
0: Okay, the mother corn shuckers?
2: Yeah, I know them a little bit,
0: okay,
2: too.
0: Have you played with them? Or
2: I think just like run into them at different places.
0: Rad.
2: Festival type situations.
0: I'm pretty stoked on the lineup this year.
2: It's a great lineup.
0: It looks like it's going to be a pretty good eclectic lineup. Mm-hmm. It's not like leaning one way to, you know, within a certain style of music.
1: Yeah, I love that. I feel like there's a little something for everybody.
2: And we worked with Troy and John at the wedding we played last weekend.
1: Cool.
2: And they're doing sound.
1: Yeah.
2: So got some rapport going with them, and they did a great job.
0: Nice.
2: And so it's going to be, I'm excited.
1: Yeah, now, it's going to be a great day.
0: Troy, if you're listening out there, you have good rapport. Don't mess it up. No pressure.
2: Troy's a man. Troy was great.
1: No pressure. Troy.
2: I'm just down to play outside in Santa Cruz County, like anytime. So I'm down to do that. So thank you for booking us.
0: I mean, thank you for saying yes. And when was your last show in the Santa Cruz, in the San Lorenzo Valley?
1: It was pretty recent.
2: We just played Trout Farm
0: through
2: 3 weeks ago. It was awesome.
0: I want to ask
2: you
0: about
2: another,
0: that.
2: Yeah, another... We've been kind of lucky with the local things lately. Like, they've just kind of lined up in a way that we can do them all.
1: And, I mean, that looked amazing.
2: It was so fun.
1: People in the pool.
2: So
1: while
2: unique
1: you guys were playing.
2: And neat. Yeah, totally. People in the pool.
1: So cool.
2: What's better than that?
1: Yeah.
2: Drinks.
1: Totally.
2: Floaties.
1: Awesome.
2: Rock and roll.
0: Was the band great? Was the band like clear of the splash zone? Like, you didn't have too much splash?
2: Yeah,
0: going
2: we're
0: on?
2: Fairly clear. I mean, there was. I had a thought that maybe we should like jump in the pool or like.
0: Yeah.
1: Yeah.
2: I don't know how that you can do that, but.
1: Then you'd be wet.
2: Yeah. You'd get wet. It'd have to be at the end of the show, probably.
1: Yeah, you're done. You jump in.
2: Well, I didn't do it.
1: Oh.
2: But I did it before the show.
1: Okay.
2: So that was cool. Watched Hank and Ella from the pool.
1: Nice.
2: I mean, that's special stuff right
1: yeah,
2: there.
1: Yeah, no kidding.
2: It was like a hot day, but we play. You know, the show didn't start till 5 or something, and you know, perfect weather around that time.
1: Yeah.
2: It was great.
1: It's
2: sold
1: a
2: out.
1: Spot.
2: Like 300 people there. Mm-hmm. It was great.
1: That's cool.
0: Heard rumors that people were inviting you into the cabanas. Closing the curtains. We got Jamie Coffison in here.
1: Shenanigans.
2: I, no comment.
0: No comment. He was not in the cabanas, people.
1: We should try that other Pilsner while we're drinking Pilsner.
0: Okay. So it's a perfect segue with the West Coast Pilsner. So you've got Faction is from Alameda. You said you were up there.
2: No, I wasn't up there, but I was just talking about them. I don't know. They came up. I was like, man, I haven't had Faction in a while. And I just went over to Masood's, and this is just like what caught my eye. I don't know. I was just looking for something that they had a good selection of Russian River there.
1: Mm-hmm.
2: And then this, I don't know. This kind of, I don't know.
0: All right. Well,
2: West Coast Pilsner from Faction. I bet it'll be great.
0: We will know very soon. Let's open it up live on the air.
2: Black Can is kind of cool.
0: The Piney Perspective.
1: Oh, that was a good one.
2: Sounds delicious.
0: Here, pass me your glass there, Jamie. Yeah. Let's fill it up.
1: Let's have a little
2: echoing
1: taster.
2: Through the redwoods of Boulder Creek.
0: It looks a little dry. Just the sounds of cans opening.
2: Yeah.
0: It's
2: happy hour in Boulder Creek.
1: Heck yeah.
0: Okay, so the West Coast, a brief history of the West Coast Pils. So, you know, IPA has gone through so many different things, and people are like, well, is a session IPA the same as a West Coast Pils?
2: Yeah.
0: It's not, because a West Coast Pils is an actual lager, so they make a Pilsner, but they hop it like an IPA. So you get like the soft, subtle mouthfeel of a lager with like the aggressive hopping from IPAs.
1: How about the aroma on this?
2: Uh-huh.
1: It's like explosive.
0: And what's beautiful about it, it's 5.4%. It's not like 8.2%.
2: Right.
0: On these double IPAs and stuff.
2: I can't do that anymore. That's okay. Good. Like this is kind of where I like to be.
1: Ooh, yeah, this is good.
2: This works for me.
1: Mm-hmm.
2: Okay. Infection is a very they're solid.
1: Yeah,
0: they're solid.
2: They don't miss too much, in my opinion.
0: All right, Aaron Sita, test me and Jamie on the hops.
1: What hops are in it?
0: Can Jamie and I guess what the hops are? Jamie's it's real dark at the over here. Right now. He's got his eyes closed.
2: I'm trying to even just remember a hop, but one just popped into my mind. It could be maybe Simcoe.
0: Okay.
2: That's my first
0: classic Pacific Northwest hop associated with ganja and cat pee.
2: Mm-hmm.
0: Simcoe.
1: Such a weird thing.
2: But
1: cat pee.
0: Oh, any Mosaic in there? We got Mosaic?
1: No, neither of those.
0: Wow.
2: None of those, yeah.
0: Hmm.
2: There's a lot.
0: Columbus Cryo.
1: No.
2: I could have guessed Citra, maybe.
1: Citra.
2: I'm looking at it
0: Citra
2: now.
1: Comet?
2: I can only name
0: Comet.
2: A few.
0: Comet. How about Crush with a K?
1: No.
2: What's a super long one?
1: That's
2: Willamette.
0: Willamette.
1: Yeah.
2: Middle and Rush?
1: Middle Fru.
0: And German.
1: And Saphir.
2: And Saphir.
0: Yeah, Saphir. Another German.
1: Okay.
0: From the noble hop family.
1: I'm not familiar with that one. Oh.
0: Yeah. Mittel Fru and Saphir.
1: Huh? So what are noble hops? They're like the OG ones?
0: Noble hops are hops that were born and bred in like Europe. So okay. That would include like Mittel Fru, Hirschbrucker, Hallertauer, Saaz.
1: It just sounds like you're speaking nonsense.
2: Yeah, I don't think so. Man, okay, sure.
0: Yeah. As opposed,
2: all right, Brian.
0: As opposed to like, you know, the New Zealand hops, which were Motueka and Nelson Sabin.
1: How about Ron Jeremy? I know it's not Ron but it's not.
0: Honey,
1: what
0: boo-boo.
1: Is it actually?
0: Ron Jeremy? It was Ron Mexico.
2: Ron Mexico?
0: That was a hop that was, it was a Neo-Mexicanus hop strain. So it was a wild hops that were grown in Mexico and they bred it onto that root stock. They called it Ron Mexico.
2: It does sound like a porn star.
1: It does.
0: Yeah. They're like, it's not cool. So they rebranded it as, oh, what's that?
1: Was it just a number?
0: No, it's an annoying name.
1: Oh.
0: It's a
1: Sabro.
0: Sabro.
2: Sabro.
0: Sabro.
2: Sabro.
1: Sabro.
2: Like, Sabro.
0: Yeah, like Umbro, like the soccer ball. But
2: yeah,
0: Sabro.
2: Yeah.
1: I forgot about that.
0: Yeah, Sabro.
1: I forgot about that story. Yeah.
0: All right, so none of the hops that we could name were.
1: No.
0: We couldn't name any of the
1: good
0: hops
1: job.
0: In this.
1: No.
2: Nope.
1: Good job.
0: All right.
2: Did not nail it.
1: Okay, so would you? We had hot dogs for dinner, which is like not a normal thing around our house. But like, I feel like both of these pilsners would be great with hot dog.
0: Oh, yeah. Can you imagine? Like when I had the hot dog and I was thinking about this pilsner, I'm like, I want to be at like a Giants game or like a sports game
1: get
0: or
1: stadium
0: something.
1: Dog.
0: Stadium dog with a big old tall like crisp beer.
1: Mm-hmm.
0: How about the West Coast since it's a little bit more hoppy? Like, would this bring something more rich? I mean, hot dogs are pretty rich.
1: Hot dog's pretty rich. I mean, what would you have on your dog? Would you just go like mustard?
0: I mean, with this, I feel like, you know, the hops you want, like, I want some like.
1: I want like give
0: sauerkraut.
1: Me a little relish, so it's a little sweet, something a little sweet.
2: Yeah.
0: And how about I was telling Aaron, I'm like, oh, I'm gonna cut up some onion, dice some onions. You're like, no, just make it easy. I'm like, no, I'm gonna cut up some onions because something weird about like those hot dog burps when you have the onions. It's so gross, but it's like so satisfying.
1: And I was like, we're gonna be talking on the radio and sitting in close quarters. Like, are you sure?
2: Yeah, I love a little white onion. Yeah.
1: Sure about that?
0: Windows are closed, but yeah. No, I think a dog. What about like, would you do? Now, I mean, this is calling like summer to me because it's like clean and crisp and it's low alcohol. Like I'm feeling like barbecue, like ribs maybe or some like chicken wings or something.
1: Are you talking like barbecue with like a little bit of sweetness?
0: I'm talking about like some really good ribs.
1: Okay. Mm.
0: Like probably some beef ribs, maybe not the pork spare ribs.
1: Okay.
0: Like I want a big old rib with a bunch of sauce on there.
1: Mm-hmm.
0: Spicy.
1: Okay.
0: I like the spicy barbecue sauce.
1: Yum.
0: Do you make a good rib? Do you barbecue ribs?
2: I'm not a much. I've never really dabbled in the ribs much.
0: I know, neither have I.
2: Tri-tip.
1: We did it once and they did not turn out.
0: I was scared.
2: A little tri-tip, a little bit of, you know, some steaks, some burgers.
1: Mm-hmm.
2: But yeah, no, not the ribs. My dad doesn't mean rib.
1: Oh, shout out
2: doesn't
1: to Jim.
2: Doesn't mean pork rib.
0: Jim, we're coming over for some of those ribs.
1: Yeah.
2: It's been a while since he's done it, but that's a special occasion.
0: Jim, before Super El Nino comes in.
2: Yeah.
0: Shout out to Jim. Before and Super
1: Vicky,
0: El Nino.
1: Hi.
0: I want some ribs.
1: Before the Super El Nino.
0: Everyone's like, Super El Nino.
1: What?
2: Yeah, they're starting to talk about that, huh?
1: Yeah.
2: That's,
1: I know.
0: Uh-oh.
1: You better get your West Coast Pilsner stocked up, Big Bri.
0: We need to get something stocked up. I don't know what it is.
1: You got your go bag and your stay bag.
0: I'm gonna need my shovel. I'm gonna need my rain boots.
2: Mm-hmm. How's the summer up in Bonnie Doon? How you guys doing?
1: It's been really pleasant.
0: Yeah.
1: Not very warm until recently.
2: Interesting.
1: Yeah.
0: Sometimes it's crazy because like it'll be hot down here in Boulder Creek, and then we'll be like a couple degrees hotter up there, and then it doesn't cool down at night. We don't get like that.
1: That's
0: nice
1: a problem. It doesn't
0: valley
1: cool down at
0: cooling
1: night.
0: Where like usually you can always open up
2: it's
0: your
2: definitely
0: window.
2: Hotter here than in Ben Lomond.
1: Oh,
2: like,
1: yeah.
2: No, by a bit.
0: Yeah.
2: It was like 85 out there.
1: Oh, yeah. It's hot down here right now.
0: I know. It was like high 70s, and mm-hmm. we were coming through Massoud's and
2: yeah.
0: stuff.
2: Ben Lomond was perfect.
0: Bonnie Doon's nice, though. The plants yeah. are loving it right now. The cool. plants are doing good. The tomatoes are starting to flower and stuff. We're
1: would you drink this while you're out there in the garden?
0: While I was watering, yes.
1: This feels like a good like mm-hmm. gardening beer.
0: This would be a good, great gardening
1: you
0: beer.
1: You got to keep it in something cold, though. I kind of feel like, don't you feel like you want this beer cold?
0: Is the koozie, has the koozie gone away? Are there koozies out
2: well,
0: there?
2: Well, the problem is these cans shape now.
1: Yeah.
2: There's a disproportion. Like, most koozies are for a Modelo or a
1: okay.
2: shorter can, I feel like.
1: Yeah.
2: And these tall can koozies, they exist,
0: yeah.
2: but they're mm-hmm. not nearly as common. You when should we carry at, one of each, probably.
1: When
2: you know?
1: We were at Brewgrass
2: you never
1: last
2: know.
1: Weekend, one of the Vanessa from the Rainbow Girls said, I didn't see it happen, but she said, "Thank you. Someone just handed me a beer koozie."
2: Oh, amazing.
1: So they do still exist.
0: All right.
1: And as of last weekend. Did
2: yeah, you, they do. They do. They do exist.
0: Did you ever use a beer koozie? I felt like that was like a dad thing.
2: I use koozie. Them. Yeah, no, I have friends that like travel with lots of them and they pass them out.
0: Yeah.
2: I'm not good at I think I have one in like one of my travel backpacks, but I always, you know, I think it's easy
1: lost.
2: To lose.
1: Yeah.
2: yeah. But
0: is there a Koffis Brothers koozie?
2: We have Koffis Brothers koozies
1: okay.
2: for sure.
0: Okay.
2: Many, many colors, a variety of colors.
1: Nice.
2: They sell pretty well. Yeah, it's a popular merch item.
1: Yeah.
2: Cheap, easy to, you know, mm-hmm. $5 each or something.
0: Nice. Well, why don't we take a break here?
1: Yeah.
0: And then we've got a challenge for Jamie when we return.
2: Oh, boy.
0: And it's going to involve audience participation. So write that number down, 703-4420. We got a lot of dirt on Jamie. No, I'm just kidding. No dirt. But we have a challenge
1: for
0: Jamie.
2: I've been in this town for a long time. I'd be surprised if you didn't.
0: Just go into Joe's. You could read the stuff on the walls. And, no, I'm just kidding. All right.
2: I don't even go to Joe's anymore. Yeah.
0: Yeah. Coming in next month are the Meditations from Jamaica.
1: Mm-hmm.
0: Meditations, roots, rock, reggae. So let's play a little bit of Meditations. How about a Bobby Lon Trap Them? It could be a new cover for the Koffis Brothers for Music Fest.
2: All right, I'm listening.
0: All right. Actually, let's do it and see if we can do a cover. How about a little Darker Shade of Black? Since you do like the Beatles, I've heard you play Beatles.
2: I like the Beatles.
0: How about a little instrumental Jackie Me Too? Darker Shade of Black. This is KBCZ Boulder.
3: Boulder. Boulder. Boulder. Boulder. Boulder.

0: All right, welcome back.
1: Beautiful.
2: KBC.
3: It's the Finally Perspective, and we have the wonderful Aaron Sita.
4: Woohoo!
3: We have the wonderful Jamie Sito. Jamie Coppice for the Coppice Brothers. We are so stoked. Headlining the music fest. And so your dad reached out to us today through various means and said, Jamie drinks Modelo.
4: Yeah.
3: And we're like, let's get some Modelo Especials.
1: Yeah, I do, yeah.
3: But you've been known to drink a Modelo on tour, maybe?
1: Sure.
3: Okay, all right.
1: It's our green room preferred.
4: Yeah, you got to have an easy drinker.
1: That's on the rider.
3: Is that on the rider for the music fest, I hope?
1: I hope.
3: Who's in charge of that? Was that Kelly?
1: We got somebody in charge of that.
3: Okay. All right.
1: Yeah.
3: We got to make sure our rider's clear.
1: Yeah, it's all, yeah.
3: Tina, if you're listening, make sure that's across the lines.
1: We're easy to please. Don't worry about us. It's all good.
4: Yeah.
3: Dot the T's. Okay, so... I was thinking
4: the
1: Trestles are going to steal them all anyways,
4: oh.
1: Right? Yeah.
3: Man, they drink so many Modelos.
4: Yeah.
3: I heard about those guys.
1: Yeah, those kids.
3: Yeah, they eat all the tacos, drink all the Modelos, whatever. Okay, so I was thinking about you coming in, and I was like, Jamie, we really need to clear the air between us. I saw a couple years ago that Humble C had you shotgun
1: a
3: foggy IPA, and that looked pretty hectic.
4: That looked
3: like it might have not have... Was that intense?
1: It was, yeah.
3: Could you get through the
1: whole... That led to a pretty interesting day, yeah, if I recall.
4: Was this a daytime thing?
1: Yeah, we did. It was like, let's go make some videos. Yeah. And then, like, next thing I know, I was hanging out with Frank and, like, some other brewers. Nice. Like, it turned into a long day, I believe. If I recall correctly, I don't know.
3: Were you spraying out tanks and cleaning them by the end of the night?
1: Like, no, not that crazy, but...
3: All right, well... So, Jamie, would you do me the honor of shotgunning a beer with me live on the air? We've only done this twice on the air, and twice I did it wrong.
4: Well, also, weren't we at home one time when we were streaming home. From home?
1: So, are you good at it?
3: No.
1: Okay, I'm not either. So then I'll do it.
3: Okay.
1: I'm like very bad at it. So our fantasy football league, we have this thing where if you have, like, there's a punishment. If your player scores 0 points, you have to shotgun a beer and film yourself and send it to the group.
4: Nice.
1: Thread. So everyone in our, it's very humbling. There's a few of the guys in the league are very good at it, and most of us are very not good at it. I am one who's not. So you do it, and then everyone just makes fun of you for how bad.
4: I feel like we should prepare with some, like, napkins. Paper towels.
3: What are you talking about?
4: I'm going to do that.
3: This is America.
4: In our newly refurbished studio.
3: We don't need napkins. I'm so bad at it, Jamie, that I did it wrong last time. I cracked the hole in the can and I opened the tap and got it. I got it all over me.
1: Yeah, you
3: got
1: to do it.
3: Okay.
1: Jeez.
3: Okay, you know how to do it.
1: Sort of.
3: Okay, so for you people out there, I'm talking to the younger generation who probably hasn't shotgunned a beer before.
1: Right.
3: Because, you know, we do stupid stuff.
1: Yeah.
3: So you take the beer and you hold it on its side, right?
1: Mm-hmm.
3: And you've got the tab that you drink away from you, right?
4: Yeah.
3: I've got a screwdriver you want to use this. Okay, so I'm going to hold it sideways to where the beer goes down.
1: Try to get a little air bubble.
3: Ah! Okay. I open it up. Good thing Aaron got some towels after all. Don't worry, station manager Tina Davey. It is all clear. Here's a, do you want a screwdriver? Okay. I feel honored that Jamie is going to shotgun this beer with me. And I'm excited that I'm doing it the right way.
4: Yeah.
3: Okay.
4: Where is it? We have Jimmy in here to show you how to do it.
3: So play by play for shotgunning a beer for our friends out there. Oh yeah.
5: Oh yeah.
3: That was good. That was a live one. You hold the beer on its side and you tip it slowly towards the tab and you crack a hole in the bottom where the air pocket is in the can.
4: Okay.
3: Then you're going to put it up to your lips and you raise it straight up in the air and then you open up the tab and the whole beer gushes down.
4: Okay.
1: Supposedly.
4: Okay.
1: Right,
4: ready?
3: We're going to try to do this correctly. Ready?
1: Yes.
3: 3, 2, 1. Coppice Brothers.
4: Okay. This is good. This is good quality radio. Go, Brian, go.
3: Oh.
4: Yes, it's still going.
3: Oh. There's a lot of beer in there.
1: Yeah.
3: Don't, note self, don't shotgun the 24 ounces.
4: Oh, well, kidding. I saw this that in there. I was like, oh, you should do that one.
3: Thank you, Jamie. Right. Jamie, you're a good sport.
1: It took me two. It usually takes me three. So that was two and some change.
3: That's okay.
1: I'm covered in beer.
3: That's fine. And now he's going home smelling like beer.
4: No, he's going out.
1: Oh, he's going out. Yeah, I got plans. It's a good way to start a Friday.
3: Yeah. All the better. People are like, dude, you're rocking. You're like, yeah, I am. Yeah. I'm feeling good.
1: Wow, that's amazing. I've never done that before.
3: There's something about the shotgunning of a beer that is so like spiritual.
4: Okay. I've never done it.
3: You were like, you're one with the can, right? And you have the beer open. And you just like you open your throat and you let it go down, but then there's like carbonation and the cold. Maybe you're like,
1: I don't get blood. The mechanic. I can never get it's. I feel like it's never coming out as fast as I want it to be.
3: Yeah,
1: I can't get it. I don't know what I do wrong.
3: Okay,
1: but I was just like, I'm just chugging, and it's just, I don't know. I can't do it.
3: Well, hopefully for your fantasy football team this year, you score a lot of points.
1: Yeah, right.
3: Is it a football league
1: that
3: you're in?
1: Yeah.
3: And then if you don't score any points?
1: If one of your players puts up a zero, which can happen, like if they get hurt early in the game or something.
3: Oh, yeah.
1: Or it's really made so that you don't play somebody who's not playing. It's to keep people, you know, hold people accountable.
4: Mm-hmm.
3: Nice.
1: Keep them engaged, whatever. But it's really just to make fun of each other. And what, like instead of shotgunning, some people have, including myself, we've tried to figure out other like challenges. Like I've done, like drop a shot in a beer kind of thing, mm-hmm. like just any kind of
3: a boiler maker,
1: just something like that. Just to look dumb on video drinking. That's the point.
3: Because your friends want to see you humiliated.
1: Yeah.
3: Because you suck that week.
1: Yeah. Some of the guys in the league like aren't always, you know, some of the guys don't drink, right?
3: Yeah.
1: So like they'll chug like a LaCroix or something.
4: Nice. Like, that's what I was thinking. Like maybe I should chug a Reese's.
1: The funniest one was somebody took like a drank hot tea. It's like, oh, it's so hot.
4: Oh, jeez.
3: That's actually, that could burn your tongue and stuff.
1: It was a joke. It wasn't really that hot. Okay. It's like, oh, man, it's so.
3: Did they do like the ghost wing challenge? Yeah. You could do that for your friends that don't drink.
1: Yeah.
3: Do like some ghost wings, hot ones or something. Yeah.
1: So I do have practice with it, but I'm still lousy. And I actually posted one, a video of myself doing it like around Halloween, and I got a bunch of people, man, just like so. My friend that went to Chico is just disgusted. So, okay, we gotta have to have a talk about this.
4: Yeah.
3: Well, the next time the Coffs Brothers goes up there and plays in Chico, you're in for some schooling or something.
1: Yeah. I'm in my 40s now. I gotta figure out how to shotgun. That's like my goal for the next 10 years.
4: Nice.
3: There was a time where you had to learn it. All right.
1: Yeah.
3: So we have one more beer that we'd like to share with Jamie Coffs before he headlines the music fest.
4: Mm-hmm.
3: Which is August 29th out at Garahan Park, and this is going to be such a special and sweet. We're celebrating 10 years on the air.
1: 10 years.
3: 10 years on the air.
1: Cool. Very cool.
3: How long of a band? How old is Coffs Brothers?
1: I think we're year 16.
3: 16. Awesome.
1: 2010 was our first show, I believe.
3: And it feels like all the stars are aligned. You guys are coming home and playing a festival.
1: I mean, we love playing locally and a new place too. Like checking more things off the like. We feel like we've played everywhere, but it, you know, we just did the Trout Farm. Well, we did that in the past, but like we did the new Trout Farm.
4: The new Trout Farm, yeah.
1: And this will be a new one. So that's, we're stoked. Awesome.
4: Cool.
3: Have you played the Midtown Block Party yet?
1: No, we haven't done that.
3: Yeah, what's up with that?
1: I don't know, man.
3: Yeah, who's in charge of that? Not KBCZ, that's for sure.
1: Yeah, they did. I don't know.
3: All right, we're going to open up this. We went to Ghost Town up there in West Oakland.
1: Nice. I've been there. I've been there too.
3: I have not been to the West Oakland until yesterday.
1: Is that the big like warehousey one? Totally. Yeah, I've been
4: with
1: there
4: with all
1: before.
4: The creepy stuff in there. Yeah, they had like a hanging ghost, but she's like hanging from just like a wire, so she turns in the wind.
3: Yeah,
4: it was creepy.
3: It's creepy.
1: Ghost
4: and
1: Town.
4: One of those giant skeletons. And
1: this is a cool brewery.
3: We've like unfortunately dragged our kids to a lot of breweries to the point where our son, who's now 18, is just like, let me guess, you're going to go sit in another converted warehouse the roof is covered, painted black with all of the exhaust thing, and then you've got big, like, it's the same thing.
1: A bunch of metal heads. Yeah.
3: Totally. All right, let's open up this beer.
1: Cool.
3: It's the Epilogue Hazy IPA.
1: Yeah, all right.
3: All right.
4: Your can opening sounds are getting progressively better.
3: I know. It's
4: that
3: so
4: was
3: good.
4: A good one.
1: That was a good one.
4: Yeah.
1: Yeah, these guys, there's always at least one or two of these on the board at Lupolo, I feel like. They have a very solid relationship with Ghost Town, it seems.
4: Yeah.
3: One of my favorite places to procure the Ghost Town beer is in the Felton Beer Cave. Do you know about the Beer Cave?
1: Is that
3: It's the AKA Shell Station.
1: Oh, the Shell?
3: The Shell.
4: Wait, what?
3: No, the Shell Station.
1: Valero?
3: It used to be Valero. Now
1: oh, now it's Shell?
3: Shell, yeah.
4: Okay.
1: Right there. I never next even to noticed the, I do like that beer cave. Yeah. I know what you're talking about.
3: Yeah, they always have a bunch of a ghost town, and it's reasonably priced. Mm. I like ghost town beers. Okay, so this is called Epilogue. Me too. And it's a hazy IPA with Nelson, Amarillo, Mosaic, and Centennial.
4: Nice. I thought you were going to try to guess, Big Bri.
3: Well, I saw the can already. Oh. I could, and then I could be like, oh, look at I know. I really know hops.
4: Okay, so before COVID, when you were still doing the show in the studio initially, and I wasn't part of it, I didn't ever drink IPAs.
3: Yeah.
4: And then we started streaming from home, so I started joining you on your show. And now I'm like, I go to a brewery and I'm like, I'll take the hazy IPA.
3: It took a pandemic to get you into hops.
1: You're a hazy.
4: No, I like it. I like the hazy.
1: You're a haze girl.
4: Yeah.
3: She goes to Humble Sea and she's like, I'm going to do a double foggy.
1: Yeah.
4: Well, I didn't realize that I liked it so much until I was in there and I was like, without Bri, and I'm like, oh, what should I get? And the bartender, Chris, goes, well, you always get the double haze foggy IPA. And I was like, I do. That's what I'll have. And mm-hmm. I had it, and I was like, yep. That's
1: shout out Chris. He's in our fantasy league.
4: Oh, nice. Yeah.
3: Chris is in the fantasy league?
1: Yes, yes.
3: Has hey, he ever Chris. Had a shot?
1: He's the commissioner of the fantasy league.
4: Oh.
1: And this year, we are drafting at the tavern.
4: Okay.
3: No way.
1: After hours.
4: That'd be a fun
1: don't
4: time.
1: Tell anyone. But we'll.
3: What day?
1: I don't know if I should say. Yeah, you can
4: secret,
1: come.
4: Secret times.
3: All right, we're going to put it out there on the air. If you want to donate at least $50 to the KBCZ, we'll tell you where the drafting is, the drafting party.
1: Yeah, it's a fun time. Man, I went so hard on the foggies back in the early Humble Sea days.
4: Yeah.
1: I kind of fogged myself out.
4: Yeah.
1: Now I avoid them, honestly. Okay. This is nice.
3: It's pretty well balanced, I uh-huh. think. It's not like too. It's not too.
4: Sometimes they're too sweet, and that I don't like that.
1: I find get way too sweet.
3: Mm-hmm. Yeah.
1: What's the percentage on this too? They're usually really high percentage.
3: Right? I know it's a respectable 7%.
1: Yeah, I can do that.
3: Strong. Mm-hmm. But yeah, the hazy IPAs, they all stem from the New England style IPAs.
4: Do they credit their artist on this one? We used to talk about this a lot. We haven't talked about it a whole lot, but this has like an interesting dragon that's like spewing.
1: They do have a
4: something.
1: Really cool aesthetic, yeah.
3: It's like a dragon, but almost with like a Tyrolean hat on there or something. Is that what that is on there? And he's like, the dragon is either eating or spraying out people. Is it sucking in people,
4: or is it like tell.
3: Is it sucking in people, or is it spitting it out? It's the epilogue.
1: Know.
3: Look at the belly is full. I think it's vomiting out people.
1: Yeah, I think it's barfing.
3: Yeah,
4: cool. It's a little bit gross.
1: Creepy,
3: but it's pretty cool can art, and they have in their West Oakland tap room. They had some really big. Paintings of some of their can art, which is really cool.
1: Oh, neat.
4: Oh, is that like, what that was?
3: Yeah.
4: I didn't recognize them as can art. That's cool.
3: Yeah, it was really cool. But so they're called Ghost Town. They're up there in Oakland because the street that they're on, Adeline and something, 30 something,
4: I don't know,
3: 21st, they're at the end. So back in the olden days of Oakland, that whole area was known for making coffins.
1: Oh.
3: And so they call it Ghost Town. There was like three or four coffin
1: creepy.
3: Builders on that street, and those guys are all into heavy metal. And the story goes is that when they first started Ghost Town in that warehouse, after they'd closed down, they would have their metal rehearsals.
4: That's
3: in
4: cool.
3: there. And then they were on like a historic coffin building street
1: wow.
3: in Oakland. So
1: yeah, there you go.
3: There's your history.
1: Yeah, yeah, cool.
3: There's your interesting beer facts.
4: Mm-hmm.
1: Totally.
4: You're full of them, Bri.
3: Yeah. Full of something. All right. So what would you eat with this? If you transplant yourself back to the hazy IPA days, what would you be eating with this?
1: Oh, man, that's a good question.
4: Hmm. I feel like I wouldn't want to go with something that's too rich because the beer itself is already kind of rich.
1: Yeah.
4: Maybe something kind of light but a little spicy.
3: Hmm.
4: Some
3: kimchi. I don't know.
4: Sure. I mean, you want to have like a little fish taco?
3: I don't know.
1: I was going to say something like, maybe.
4: Maybe something a little citrusy, squeeze a little lime on there or something. I don't know.
3: Yeah.
4: Maybe something Thai.
3: Would you do bread and cheese with this?
4: I feel like bread and cheese is always a good pairing, like almost always, but you need to have the right kind of cheese. Like,
3: yeah.
4: I don't think I would go brie.
3: No, too
4: with
3: creamy.
4: With this. Well, we've been eating that Bresson lately. What about Bresson?
3: Croissant would be good.
4: Still a little on the creamy side.
3: A little creamy.
4: What about something funky, like some blue cheese or something?
3: I'm all, the funky cheeses are always... They're a hit and miss. I'm like, I know I'm eating bacteria.
1: Yeah.
3: And I know it's okay.
1: It smells like a foot.
3: Yeah, totally.
1: This is really good.
3: Are these my flip-flops from the last tour?
1: Yeah.
4: Oh, no.
1: Yeah. Oh, this one smells horrible. Let's get it. Yeah.
4: Yeah.
3: Speaking of tours, how about...
4: you were going to say speaking of dirty flip-flops. Yeah.
3: Dirty feet, tours. No,
1: yeah.
3: How about the Coffice Brothers? Tell us about what's coming up. What are some things you're looking forward
1: to? Well, I'll tell you what we're doing. Me and Kellen are doing a pretty interesting thing coming up here next week. We're going... getting on the river, getting on the middle fork of the salmon. I think we've talked about this before. We've done this, I think it's 6 or 7 years in a row, and we get out. It's a river rafting trip, and we, me, Kellen, and Tim Bloom, our mentor and producer and pal, he's the one that got us out there, and then we go out, and we float down the river for a day, and then we set up camp with a bunch of guests and guides, and we play some music for them, and then we do it all again the next day, and do that for like 6 days, and it's a pretty special place.
3: Is this a week
1: place.
3: Long thing?
1: It's like 5 days or something, 5 nights, 6 days. It's a whole thing. Idaho River Adventures is the name of the company we go through, but there's a lot of companies that are doing similar type of things. This river particularly is very sought after. There's a low amount of like passes available. There's a lottery to get on the river, and people are it's hard to, so like in the river rafting community, this is like one of the holy grails, and we get to do it every year.
4: That's so cool.
1: It's really special.
4: Does it get sketchy at all? Are there like parts where you're like holding on?
1: You know, it's like not until it totally is. Yeah.
4: Okay. Yeah. You're like, oh, we're just cruising, and then all of a sudden, no, hold on.
1: No, it's pretty it's kind of choose your own adventure. Okay. You can get in the kayak if you want. Mm. You can get on the oar boat and just chill, and the guides will just take you down the whole way.
4: Yeah.
1: But it does. Yeah. There's some and depending on what time of year or what the water level is, the rapids can be a lot or a little, or it's really varied.
4: Yeah,
1: it's highly varied. So
4: that sounds cool. And this is the kind of thing where like this tour company is providing meals, and so you just get to go and do the thing and enjoy yourself.
1: Yep, pretty much.
4: And you
1: pretty
4: guys
1: luxurious.
4: Are
1: I mean, you're sleeping on the ground, but other than that, it's like it's pretty. You're very well taken care
4: of. That's so cool.
1: Yeah. So that's coming up.
3: They're like, play us music now, and you're like, we just got off the river. Dang it.
1: I mean, the whole thing ends up being pretty chill, to be honest. We play a little, or sometimes like the weather doesn't allow it. Maybe like you have to prepare for everything. Like it's going to rain for sure. It's going to be really hot at one point. Like,
4: what kind of gear would you bring? Like music gear for that? It's all
1: I
4: acoustic.
1: Bring a little melodica now. Oh, cool. I've learned so. I just bring
4: you're
1: basically
4: not bringing
1: nothing.
4: A stand and a keyboard.
1: No,
4: and a
1: I
4: chair.
1: Did that one year. I brought like a battery powered keyboard. Yeah. And it was pretty novel.
4: That's a lot
1: and cool. They'll be like. In the middle of this wilderness area with an electric piano. I was like, this is neat, but
3: that made for some good photo ops.
1: Yeah,
3: man. Out in the middle of nowhere.
1: It's
3: and they
1: pretty
3: floated.
1: Sweet.
3: They floated that down,
1: or did
3: they hike it down?
1: Yeah, we put it in this big giant dry bag. It was like in a bag, and then put it in another. Yeah, it was a whole thing.
4: Yeah, the melodica.
1: But yeah, Kellen
4: sense.
1: And Tim bring their acoustics, and they take you give them to the guides, and they take care of it. They make sure it's going to be fine, and nothing's ever happened.
4: That's so cool.
3: That's cool. Do they bring hazy IPAs on the river?
1: You have to bring your own hazies.
3: Okay.
1: They bring, but there's plenty of booze.
3: Nice.
1: Yeah.
3: Right on. This sounds great. So
1: it's a good time.
3: Do you? So you have to sign up with the rafting company, the tour.
1: Yeah, I think we usually about like 12 or 15 guests or something like that, and.
3: Is
1: oftentimes they're big Hips fans,
3: okay.
1: Usually or not, or they just have no idea about anything, or they're like,
3: and then they show up and they're like, "What? There's musicians here that
1: pretty
3: play
1: much."
3: Every night?
1: That's pretty much what happens. Like, this is really cool. Yeah,
3: yeah,
4: that's really cool.
1: So that's kind of a unique thing that we do every year that's coming up. But for the band, like, I think the next show is Garahan, and then we're playing Hardly Strictly this year with John Craigie.
3: Aaron
1: that's the other thing that's on the list.
3: That's
4: I was like, look at that.
3: Massive.
4: Look at
1: so
4: that. Coffice Brothers are doing Hardly Strictly this year.
1: Pretty big deal.
3: Golden Gate Fields, right?
4: Golden Gate Park.
3: Golden Gate Park. Yeah. That's a huge deal. Hardly Strictly, that's amazing.
1: We're pretty happy about
4: that. So you guys played with Craigie, was it last year?
1: We've been, over the last couple of years, we've done some stuff. But last winter we did like a whole, dedicated tour with him where we were on the road with him for like, three weeks in a row, actually ended up being like 5 or 6 weeks.
4: Okay.
1: And we took some breaks in there. But Yeah, he took us all up and down the West Coast, all these great rooms. He's been very good to us. We got to do some festivals with him last summer too.
4: Yeah,
1: and we just did a thing with him in Idaho like 3 weeks ago. And so every once in a while he calls us up.
4: Yeah,
1: and luckily we got the call for Hardly Strictly.
4: Cool. So yeah, that's one of those things. Like, you've probably gone to it several times.
1: Yeah, man.
4: So
1: I mean, I went to college in San Francisco, and I think the first time I went to it was probably in the early 2000, 2008 or something.
4: Okay.
1: When it was a totally, smaller. You could bounce around stages. Now it's crazy. Big. Do you guys go to it?
4: No.
3: I mean, they're doing Outside Lands this weekend.
1: That's this weekend, right?
3: And there's how many bands? There's like 200 bands or something.
1: There's a million bajillion bands.
3: It seems they have a whole app that you to help you plan your day.
1: Because it's a lot. Yeah, Hardly Strictly is cool because it's free. That's one thing.
4: That's amazing.
1: That's very neat about it. And it's a pretty. You can pretty much expect a fair amount of the festival is kind of. I mean, the lineup is pretty regular, pretty consistent. There's a handful of people you can, Emmylou Harris is going to be there.
4: Mm-hmm.
1: It's always a big, big lineup.
4: Yeah.
1: And there's enough that you don't have to bounce around so much.
4: Mm-hmm.
1: You want to, kind of.
4: Because you
1: want to
4: check out all the cool
1: I would. I mean, you got to go.
3: We
1: got to
3: go.
4: Yeah, when is that?
1: It's in October. Okay. First weekend in October.
4: Okay.
3: Oh, that sounds perfect. We ain't got nothing in October.
4: No, let's go.
3: The schedule's cleared. It's free. You got any tips on where to park and what to bring?
1: You can, park either, somewhere in the outer Sunset. Walk over.
3: If I had a piece of paper and I wrote Coffus Brothers support and I put it on my car, could I park in
1: You should try that. You could try. I think you could.
3: I might be able to do that.
1: Sometimes if you just walk in with a guitar in your hand, honestly, that's something that people don't know. Or with a band van, you just say, hey, we're playing the side stage at 2:00. We need to get over there right now.
3: Yeah.
4: Clear the way.
1: The amount of times that we've done that, it works. That's just a tip for everyone out there.
4: Yes, I love it. That's a good
1: act
4: tip.
1: Like you belong.
4: Yeah,
3: act like you
4: it.
3: Belong. Bring a musical instrument, harmonica, whatever. Well, Jamie, thank you so much for joining us. Thank you for shotgunning a beer with me today. I feel
4: that
3: like
4: was awesome.
3: I feel like we've crossed a bridge in our relationship.
1: I think so too.
3: I feel like we're simpatico now.
1: Hey, I love coming on the show, and I was thinking, this is the third time, I think.
4: Yeah.
1: And I was thinking about it the other day. I feel like I've had so much fun on this. I feel like you kind of unlocked something for me as a radio person.
4: Nice.
1: I really do. I feel like I've kind of turned a corner in the last year or so. And I've just kind of loosened up. I have more fun. And I think part of it has to do with coming on the show. I really do. So
4: that's nice.
3: Cheers to you. Yeah. And you can always check Jamie on our sister station, K-Pig. Uh-huh. Mm-hmm. And I love when you do the neighborhood nights. That's fun. You have people on.
1: I love
3: musicians
1: it too,
3: and
1: I had Snail on the other night.
4: Oh, no way.
1: You know those guys? Yeah.
4: They played at Rio recently.
1: They're coming up.
4: Oh, they're coming
1: in
4: up.
1: A couple
3: they
1: weeks.
3: They played at the Ribbon Mountain Fair. Do they have a double, two drummers? No.
1: No.
3: I remember at the Ribbon Mountain Fair, they played one year.
4: A long time ago?
3: And he had two bass drums.
1: Oh, maybe. Yeah.
3: Crazy.
1: Oh. I don't know. I don't know their drummer. Snail. But they've been playing together since 1967.
4: Okay. Dang.
3: That was the golden era of soul and reggae music right there.
1: 59 years they've been doing
4: incredible.
3: And they still talk to each other?
1: Yeah.
3: That's crazy.
1: Yeah, they get along. They're funny, but they've been doing it forever.
4: That's cool.
3: Well, you can check out Jamie Coffus and the Coffus Brothers at the KBCZ Music Fest on August 29th. 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It's only $15 in advance.
4: Mm-hmm.
3: $20. $20 at the gate? Are you kidding me?
4: And kids, what are the kids' tickets? It's like $5 or something. The kids' tickets are cheap
3: or five,
4: too.
3: Yeah, 5 to 12 years old.
4: We also have a special limited edition KBCZ Music Fest T-shirt for the first time ever, designed by local artist Nikki Gaston, who we love.
1: Nikki's been killing it, man.
4: He's great.
1: He's
4: he designed your last poster for the Trout Farm.
1: Did you see the Trout Farm one?
4: It was awesome.
1: So good, yeah.
4: Yeah, so he designed this logo for us for this design for the Music Fest, and we're doing a pre-order of those T-shirts, and you can get them if you order pre-order by Thursday, then you can pick it up at the Music Fest. Otherwise, you just have to wait and see what sizes we have at Music Fest.
1: Oh, that's
4: we're doing
1: good.
4: Pre-order
1: that's good
4: right
1: info.
4: Now.
1: Yeah, pre-order. Okay.
4: You can get it on KBCZ.org.
3: KBCZ.org, okay. And you save
4: $5. Mm-hmm.
3: It closes Thursday at midnight.
4: Yeah, so get that order in if you're interested.
3: Yeah. Pre-sale, and they're just amazing shirts. They're going to be dark forest green.
4: Dark green.
3: It's going to be so good.
1: Nice. Celebrating 10
4: years. Printed by Troy.
3: Printed by Troy.
4: The sound guy, Troy.
1: Oh.
4: It's a family affair, man. Prints t-shirts, yeah.
1: That's what it's, it's going to be great, man.
3: You can't throw a stone in this town without hitting somebody you know. we love everybody out there. First Friday, and Coffus Brothers is going to be at our music festival. And Jamie, you're amazing, and we want to have you on again.
1: Anytime, dude. Yeah. I'll come on every month. Yeah.
3: October.
4: What are we drinking next time?
3: What are we doing next time? And if you don't, for some reason, if you can't make it to the music fest, Coffus Brothers at Hardly Strictly Bluegrass.
1: Yeah.
3: And then always keep an eye out for, I think it happens maybe in the spring, Coffus Space. Yeah. When is that?
1: That's in March. We might even be at Felton Music Hall at some point.
4: Oh, hey. We're doing that.
1: Some other stuff. Yeah, just check out the website. Got some fun local things happening and California stuff, and we're always doing something.
4: Right on.
1: Yeah.
3: Right on. If you email Jamie and he doesn't email you back, it's probably because he's working on his fantasy football league. So
1: it's true. It's draft season. I'm trying to get fit.
3: Be patient.
4: Busy.
3: Be patient. Yes. We're going to send it over to Studio B, where we have DJ Darren Lee all ready to go. Let's play one more song and send it out. And Jamie, thank you so much for coming on.
1: My pleasure. Thank you for having me. Thanks for having us at the festival. I can't wait.
3: Can't wait. And Aaron Sita, what do you got to say?

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This is DJ Dan Lee, and it is First Friday here in town. And the mood tonight is kind of blue, guys. Yep. So, let's make a big old batch of lemonade together, shall we? I'm channeling all this into an ultra heavy duty playlist for you tonight. Little Miles Davis behind you. So what? Maybe you've had a kind of blue week too. I did. But you know what? We're here together right now, baby. So, let's tear right into this. I think you're going to like tonight's playlist a lot, because I know you're such sensitive little dubbies and little kittens.

say that all we do is fight, and I think, gee, I don't know that that's true. And then I wonder, am I right, or is that part of our problem? Maybe I'm out of my mind. Maybe I'm blocking out the truth. But it seems like just a little thing, like, you don't want to listen, and I can't shut up.

Instead, it's like, you know, if you're in a bad mood, I look at you and I think, maybe she knows something I don't know.

Oh man, how about that for a classic? Whew. Yola Tango, The Crying of Lot G, off of probably my most favorite album that they ever made. And then Nothing Turned Itself Inside Out. And what a lovely, like, just catalog of a super emotional time for that band. And maybe you're feeling it, you know, you're with me tonight. This is kind of my tribute to that blue heart, that sad mood that we hit sometimes, guys, you know. And this week was particular. I don't know if anyone else kind of felt the vibration hitting and hitting and hitting and hitting and hitting. I don't know, but I decided, I was like, you know, I'm sure listening to a lot of, you know, sad songs, if you will, as Sir Elton would say. And I'm like, why not just make this big list? I normally like want to like swill beer and party and wear my boots and back and roll on First Fridays. And you deserve that. 11 out of the 12s, right? So once tonight, I'm just going to let it all out. Got to let the dubs out. So hang out with me. I think you're going to dig it. If you're not already, if I haven't hooked you, I'm going to get you real quick. So these are some of my favorites to just take the hot bubbly with. And thanks for listening. It's KBCZ 89.3 FM Boulder Creek Community Radio. This is DJ Darren Lee. We're going to do some weather and traffic and stuff in a little bit, but we're going to play some more songs. Okay. Hang in there, guys. 831-703-4420. Or you can chat it up, kbcz.org. I'm listening. I'm looking. I hope you guys are having a groovy night. Let's play some more music.

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This is DJ Darren Lee, guys. And how are you doing tonight? Are you enjoying these pretty incredibly awesome, but slightly moody, if you will, tunes? Yes, that was the Sundays with Joy, aptly titled for you. And why don't we just do a little backtracking on what we've been jamming out to tonight, you know? Some pretty classic gems in there. And right before that, speaking of super classic, Pinback with Lion. And maybe one of my favorite lines in a song ever, so romantic and so dark and dismal. But yeah, it was, we'll drive a cop car into the lake and hold our breath for two long, boring days. Oh, the stuff of my dreams. Yeah, that's a great one. Pinback, super, super awesome album. I believe that was their self-titled very first one. Before that, going way, way back. And that was for you, my buddy B. Cole, out there listening with me, suffering through this dismal stuff. That was Ultra Vivid Scene with Mercy Seat. We love that one, don't we, buddy? Yes, we do. We heard My Bloody Valentine with Sometimes before that. And that one just kind of paints that whole epic picture. Always taking me right to Lost in Translation and that fantastic scene where that song's in it. And Sofia Coppola's Mad Vision. What a beautiful film. So just to watch the scene with that song in it alone. So, so good. And a little bit of a shocker before that, our old buddy, our old crow dog, Ian McKay, doing a ballad, what? Yep, that was Fugazi, I'm So Tired, from the Instrument soundtrack. We heard Dinosaur Jr., Going Home from Where You've Been, and we had Yola Tango, Little Sebado, and we started this whole thing off with the Jesus and Mary Chain, Just Like Honey, off of what could still maybe be my favorite record of all time, Psycho Candy. So there it is. There's the first bit for you guys tonight. And I hope you're feeling it. Why not? Why not just let it all out? You know, this is what it sounds like when the doves cry. Guys, nobody's going to be driving any cars to any lakes tonight. Okay, let's be grown-ups about it. And let's just take care of our pains with indulgent sweets, choice beverages, and other libations of whatever viscosities you choose. Hey, whatever. You want to do that crocodile thing? I don't care. It's your bag tonight, kids. I'm just playing sad songs. So, and I'm doing DJ stuff. I'm here at the station. I'm in Studio B. Yeah. It's Friday night. Usually I do an instrumental show called No Vocals, but on First Friday, I just kind of do it, do the thing, kind of spin the wheel. This is where we landed tonight, guys, in the blue zone. So I hope my street cred stays strong with you. Like I said, I normally like to throw darts, drink moonshine, set off firecrackers, that kind of stuff. But tonight, nah, I need to call on the sad songs. They say so much. Turn them on. Tune in and turn them on. And why don't we talk about the traffic out there tonight, guys? Do some DJ stuff. Sounds good. 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Traffic right now, pretty good. This is going to be an easy traffic. Highway 17, north and south, clear. Highway 1 into Watsonville, north and south. And that includes Aptos, Rio Del Mar, Larkin Valley, Freedom, Capitola, north, south, clear. Highway 1 on the coast, you're looking like you're the most, and you're clear, and I love you. And on the 9... and I'm calling it the 9 tonight. Such a rebel. All good. Little hiccups here and there, as we know. Folks in the mountains know. We know what to expect. So
Just hang in there. Be good. Watch out for critters. Watch out for each other. We are all wild animals too, right? We're so frail. Yeah. Thank you, Travis Martin Plumbing, for your ongoing support. Continuous. Just helping the station always by underwriting our traffic and just being a solid player around town. Way to go. My hat's off to you tonight. Why don't we do some weather? It's the talk of the town, eh? This KBCZ weather report is brought to you by the Abbott's Thrift, located in downtown Felton, serving the local community since 2002. 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Your weather right now in Ben Lomond, Boulder Creek, 85 degrees. With a low tonight of 58. A heat advisory leaning into the next few days, high of 94 Saturday. So depending on what microclimate you're living in, give or take. Sunday, a high of 95, and Monday, a high of 90. Okay. Scotts Valley, currently 73, going to be 56 low tonight, a high of 81 Saturday, a high of 82 Sunday, and a high of 78 Monday. All right. Currently, Santa Cruz, 73 degrees. All right. Coastal flood advisory in effect all week. That means there's extra water in the ocean and big waves. Read the news. Read about what's been happening everywhere with the ocean and folks getting pulled into the ocean. Just figure it out, okay? Be careful. That's the underlying tone. The ocean don't care nothing. All right, so if you see somebody too close and you're out there having a corn dog or whatever, just be like, yo, buddy, back off. Just be cool about it. It's all good. We got to look out for each other. It takes an island. So coastal advisory, yeah. Tonight, low of 57 in Santa Cruz, currently 73. A high of 76 Saturday, a high of 78 Sunday, and a high of 74 on Monday. And that is the weather. Swish! That is the weather from the three-point line. If I was doing a sports show, I'd be like, here's tonight's weather from the three-point line. Here's tonight's weather from the penalty box. With Shucky McGrew. What happened out there, Shucky? All right. Pulling the air brakes on that bit right there. Gong. You got it. Well, you know, I got you for another hour and 10 until it's metal time. And I can't say enough great stuff about Metal from the Mountains and the Aussie Freak of Boulder Creek. As a man with class, the champion of the Fridays. So hang in there with me for a little longer. I've got some more gems for you. I know you're into this, so let's just pretend we're in high school. Pretend we're super sad. No one else understands. And let's listen to some more of these incredibly awesome tunes. Here's one off of a 10-inch record, or a 12-inch, that I still have. I've had all these years. Still remains one of the best B-sides ever. And variants of a song that existed already. You may remember it in the movie Pump Up the Volume.

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And that was New Order with Ceremony. So good. Oh, remember when Substance came out and you got like the double disc thing? And that was song one. Oh, what a powerhouse. That was like maybe my first double disc. I don't know. Before that, The Breeders with Oh. From Pod, 4AD Gold for you right there. And more 4AD Gold before that with Pixies with The Wave of Mutilation, the UK Surf version. If you're a Pixies fan from the past, and I know it's tough to be a Pixies fan of the current, but who can deny that first couple of record run and how it shaped the world? But yeah. Waving Mutilation, UK Surf. What a great one. We heard The Sundays with Joy. We heard Pinback. Yep, we got that. So you are tuned in to KBCZ 89.3 FM. And this is DJ Darren Lee. And this is my first Friday riff tonight for you. And it's just a bunch of, you know, songs that we can just kind of hang out and cuddle with. So fun. So familiar and so touching, and maybe some of these remind you of some stuff from your past, or maybe friends that you miss, maybe good times that you want to keep having, songs you want to cover in your existing band. Like maybe you are the type of person that could choose to challenge yourself to holding your breath to three of these songs. I mean, that's in the case of the last three, we're talking about close to damn near 10 minutes, guys. So I don't recommend that. Unless you're with somebody else, they can find you passed out, bring you back. You don't want to miss any of these songs. They're so good. So kind of a no-brainer. Yeah, I hope you're having fun. I hope you've got a great weekend in tow. And I hope you had an all right week. You know, we always kind of have these times where it's just like, and it was definitely this week, and it's cool. It's cool to talk about it because it's just like, you know, a lizard licking his wounds or something. I don't know. But that's kind of the point. You play these songs, and then it all just seems so silly because you're like, whatever. Morrissey's the king. I loved it. I loved Viva Hate when it came out. Psht. I mean, it was really chock full. I guess I could understand it. Still stands for me as the lead Morrissey solo effort. And why don't we listen to a little bit right now?

All right, that was undoubtedly one of the overlords of all sadness. I would say Eric Burdon, but I'm not playing the animals tonight. You know, Meatloaf, he was just, okay, yeah, never mind. Who else is there? Doesn't matter. Point is, that was Morrissey, guys. Every day's like Sunday. And I wanted to just kind of interject. Normally, I'd roll out a few more, but hey, this is the point where I talk about a show that I went to in the past. And it's kind of cool because actually this happened in our vicinity December 2nd, 1990. And yeah, that's a while back. I was 19 years old, I think, something to that degree. Yeah, dangerous. Anyway, so this show was December 2nd at the San Jose State Event Center all the way back in 1990. And like, back then, I was like grunging out. I was trying to be punk. I was trying to make the transition. Some people were buying it. Some people who knew me already weren't buying it quite yet. And the funny thing is like one of my favorite bands was the Stinking Cocteau Twins. So how hard is that? How hard are you on the street when you're like, Cocteau Twins, MRF-er? I mean, it was really something I just kind of quarantined to drinking coffee in the morning and, you know, other moments of total personal sanctuary. And thank goodness the world came around and really understood. Hey, it doesn't matter, whatever. So what I want to share for you is a couple great things. One, I saw the Cocteau Twins in San Jose State, December 2nd. But the best part, the opening act, and they were fresh, man. Fresh with She Hangs Brightly, and that was Mazzy Star. So seeing Mazzy Star open up for the Cocteau Twins, kind of like two pies in the face. The world didn't really even know yet. And you're just like, am I grunge? Am I a new waver? Oh, I'm having an existential crisis at 19. Ah! But regardless, it's a fantastic show. I went with my longtime old friend who I've seen in aeons, Peter Hendricks. It was the first time I fell asleep driving a vehicle, and the last time that I fell asleep driving a vehicle. But man, I'll never forget that performance and seeing Mazzy Star come out on stage and light it up with Hey La, just like right now.

heavy duty goosebumpage, along with, you know, just a wave of feeling with that tune. And it's so classic and so good still, standing so strong today. And the best part is, like, we were so new wave when we heard Mazzy Star the first time. And we weren't ready for our new wave and our dark wave to get countried. And it did, and we were all hooked immediately, like, oh. And so I think every person I've ever met that heard that song the first time probably melted at least halfway. And yeah, so lovely to share it with you tonight. Getting back to that show, and we were talking about, you know, so they opened up for the Cocteau Twins. They were just coming out with that record. It had just hit. And maybe, you know, maybe at least in my neighborhood. Okay. Don't get all fact finder on me. Not in the mood. But supporting was really, Cocteau Twins were touring heaven in Las Vegas, but still largely supporting Bluebell Knoll. And that to me is, you know, if you're a Cocteau Twins fan, I don't know, maybe you're, a lot of people tend to lean to heaven or Las Vegas, as it was really the first Cocteau Twins album that had like real lyrics and vocals and real actual words. So that's the deal. Like Cherry Cola, Heaven or Las Vegas, yiggity, yiggity, yiggity, yiggity, it's there to go. But Bluebell Knoll was still musings along with everything else prior, which is insanity. So always love the Pink Opaque, but that was a compilation. Bluebell Knoll, it's so good. If you haven't pulled that one out, blow the dust off that thing, make some coffee and other, and take it for a ride. It's so good. Here's my favorite song from, one of my favorite songs from that record, A Kissed Out Red Flatboat, Cocteau Twins off of Bluebell Knoll.

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And that was the Sugar Cubes with Birthday, another classic one for you, classic from the Moody Book, just taking plays right out of the old mood ring for you guys tonight. And yeah, it's kind of working, kind of digging it, and kind of having fun playing these sad ones for you guys. So I hope you're all having an enjoyable evening, checking out these tunes with me. This is DJ Darren Lee. And yeah, you're tuned in. The place to be, 89.3, man. KBCZ, dude. Boulder Creek Community Radio, bruh. So, good times. Thanks for tuning in with me every Friday. Those who give me your time, I really hope it pays off for you because I just don't need anything else to be sad about this week, okay? All right, everyone. But have no fear. You know, really, it's just these songs that are sad. I'm peaking. Everything's good. Okay, it's fantastic. All right. Okay, let's get to it. Got you for another 30. And then it's Metal from the Mountains time, and I don't need to say anything about that. That is the Friday lead, right? So the champion of the evening coming up very shortly. And might I say a man with class, the Aussie Freak Boulder Creek. Let's go. Let's play some more tunes for you. Yeah, we heard the Sugar Cubes. We heard Sonic Youth before that with Sweet Shine. Oh, and I really dig that one too because I felt like Kimmel T. Gordon is really like, there's something in that tune, very personal. It hurts and it's beautiful and it really kind of does it in the end there. It drifts off into this little sweet spot. And yeah, Cocteau Twins, Kissed Out Red Flatboat. You know, that album, that's like the original Dots and Loops. Give me a break. Modulation King, Robin Guthrie. Why don't we do something on the little cinematic side? So maybe you just kind of close your eyes and drift away with this. I don't know where it might take you. I find myself listening to this track a lot, and it's because it just has these moments, and so many wonderful tunes are built on just these little moments of, it's fantastic, these little pops of Aquaphor, just genius. So sit back on this one. Take this one for a little bit of a spin.

Sky was open and gorgeous. The blue was a view that was tortured. Chemtrails poke holes through communes. Sweat, sweat, went to find water. Tin can flew off to New York. The TV had said that you ought to. The same show protested the order. From 50 foot 6, blow smoke across the border. To men that drowned holding their doors. Wanted out refuge from the horrors. The destruction was mute.

KBCZ 89.3 FM, Boulder Creek Community Radio. And that was the lovely silver tone of Dirty Beaches with True Blue off of the album Badlands. Such, I cannot recommend that record to you enough. Go out and get it. Find it on Bandcamp. Download it. True Blue. The song right after that, 100 Highways. Oh, so it's ridiculous. So good. I take my shoe off. I hit myself right in the face with my shoe. And I put my shoe back on. That's how good 100 Highways by Dirty Beaches is. Before that, man, we went real deep. Thinking Fellers and their track Hive off of the Mother of All Saints. Deep, deep, deep dig for you tonight. We heard the Thermals with Test Pattern. We heard Indie Lords Pavement with Here off of Slanted and Enchanted. Come on, chefs. We heard Guided by Voices, Learning to Hunt. Mag Earwig. It had its merit. Okay. Learning to Hunt. Great one. Back off. And we started it all out with King Cruel. Theme for the Cross. I mean, we didn't really start, but that was like the initial block there. I wanted to go cinematic with you, and that's just what we did. So I hope you have enjoyed the show tonight. Metal from the Mountains is coming up briefly, and I've got one track left for you, and I really need to do this right. So with this one track, I will take you all the way to the mountaintop. And tune in with me next week, guys. Tune in with me next week from noon to 2 as well. I will be doing Tell's fantastic Fourscore and Lightning show for her while she will be in China. And so I'm going to be double duty on Friday. It's your boy pulling it in strong. So I'm going to leave you guys with this one. And all I'm going to say as I sign off is, before you see the light, you must die.

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3: And that's how we do it here on Friday nights with DJ Darren Lee signing off with some Slayer. Get you in the mood for some loud crank and distortion. My name is the Aussie Freak, Boulder Creek. Thanks to DJ Darren Lee and his no vocals, except on First Fridays. It's his show. He has a blast. I enjoy it. 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And of course, you can hear us around the world on KBCZ.org. I have a lot of fun here on Friday nights. I'll be here till 11. I am your metalsmith. So if you have a request, it's 831-703-4420. What we're going to do tonight is we have three main ingredients. We are going to be celebrating song number sevens because it is August 7th. We are going to be celebrating the Thrash Zone right around 9:30. We are going to be celebrating some Doomtastic tunes. And I've got some interview snippets from the band Hoaxed, who called into the station a couple days ago. And we got some humorific bands associated with that. Also, we've got our blacklist up at 10 o'clock. And we're going to finish with some power metal to the end of the night. And because of what happened years ago on this date back in 1983, we're going to celebrate Black Sabbath. Born Again came out on this date. So let's get it started with a song called Trashed. Oh yeah, by the way, because Darren Lee did not do instrumentals, I'm going to do a few of those tonight as well. Have fun. Thanks for listening. Crank it up.

From the skyline to the sea, this is KBCZ, Boulder Creek's award-winning community radio station. You're tuned to the Metal from the Mountain show. My name is the Aussie Freak of Boulder Creek. Last track we heard was The Loudest in the Room by Drain. Their newest album is called Is Your Friend. And I gave it a serious listen this week, and I like it a lot. I listened to it back to back. They've got their own thing going on, and they have plenty of crunch to make me happy. Prior to that was Megadeth, Lucretia, song number 7 off of Rust in Peace. Prior to that was one of our instrumental songs of the night, Faith No More, Woodpecker from Mars. And we started it all off with some Black Sabbath Trashed. Good thing the town's not trashed. We have a great town here. This is First Fridays here in Boulder Creek. All kinds of people come out, hang out on the sidewalks, vendors, people who are daytime. But anyway, it's a great buzz. A lot of good vibes going on. I was down here for about 45 minutes out in front of the station with our fellow KBCZ volunteers. And we got to talk to a lot of people, gave out a lot of stickers. And remember, it's First Friday. It's not just for us. It's for everybody. It's a good event, especially with the weather is nice. What's coming up next? Well, we got the Thrash Zone probably. Yeah, we got the Thrash Zone after this next song. This next song is one of our Doomtastic songs of the night. This is a new release from the band known as Dry Wedding. And they are out of Portland. And here's a description. There's a band operating somewhere between post-punk, gothic country, noise rock, black metal, and doom, balancing restraint, atmosphere, and explosive physical intensity. So I want you to give this song a chance. It's going to start off a little slow, maybe not your vibe, but overall, I think the song deserves some volume. Here we go, Dry Wedding. Their song, Arrowhead.

Here we go. Okay, that was new from the band Dry Wedding out of Portland. Their new album, The Back of Beyond, came out July 31st. You just heard their track called Arrowhead. Yeah, that's what's going on here. This is the Metal from the Mountain Show. I'm the Aussie Freak of Boulder Creek. That is the theme music for our next segment known as the Thrash Zone. We are going to start with the band Fog of War out of Benicia. Guess what? We're going to hear a song called Mosh. Then we got something from Gamma Bomb. They're out of Ireland. And then we'll just continue around the world, get you something cranking up from the band Soilwork out of Sweden. Thanks for listening to the Metal from the Mountain Show, KBCZ.

Hey metalheads, this is Paul from Devilskin, and you're listening to the magnificent Metal from the Mountain show on KBCZ. Keep it locked tight on Metal from the Mountains for the soundtrack of our lives. Crank it up.

0: From the skyline to the sea, this is KBCZ. And you're listening to the Metal from the Mountain Show. My name's the Aussie Freak of Boulder Creek. Fridays are cool. Fridays are full of music from noon to 11. All live DJs. We've got Jazz, DJ Tell. Noon to 2. We've got Clover Crimson, The Golden Hour, 2 to 4. Mountain Mama, 4 to 6. Swing Shift Jazz stuff right there. And 6 to 7, we will usually have reggae and soul. But first Fridays, it's Pintley Perspective. And of course, DJ Darren Lee with his No Vocals program, 7 to 9. And I round out the night, 9 to 11. Any requests, it's 831-703-4420. We are celebrating a few things. We just had a segment called The Thrash Zone. We heard a song called Mosh. Followed that by Thrashaholic. And then followed that up with Figure Number 5 by Soilwork. That's kind of a couch crusher, if you ask me. And then right after that, we heard some Tony McAlpine, a song called Hundreds of Thousands. You think he meant for all the notes he was playing? Hard to say. Never had a chance to talk to him. What's next is we're going to take care of a little business. And then we're going to hear an interview snippet of the band Hoaxed, who called in the station on Wednesday. And then we have some song and more snippets, more song from the band Hoaxed. 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
0: As a band, did you have a certain sound that you always shot for or that you kind of evolved into?
2: I think that when Kat and I first sat down and started this project, we went over a certain direction we wanted to go and what we wanted to sound like and how we wanted the recording process to go and how we wanted that to sound like. Since then, it's never really been an issue of, that doesn't sound like Hoaxed. It's just kind of always been our sound of what we're doing and developing. And I think that every time we've added something, it's just felt really, really natural. Like, I think the biggest element change was April coming on with her harsher vocals. And that really, really flowed well. When we first started, we never thought, we really needed some harsh vocals. What ended up happening was our bassist was able to do harsh vocals, and we were like, please, it's sick. Like, can you do them live for all these songs? And then we went into the writing process for the new album. We were like, we definitely want to carry over the sound from our live shows to the next album.
3: Yeah, I think that one's such a huge part of our songs. Like, last night, we actually, we played a show last night in L.A., and we played some of the songs off the EP, and April has harsher scream vocal parts on those. And, like, there were people in the audience that clearly knew the songs off the album but had never heard that version before. And, like, when April would scream, like, on Dark Altar Magic, like, you could hear them get very excited about it.
0: Nice.
3: And, like, it's just really fun to, like, our songs kind of keep, are able to keep evolving this way as we grow as a band.

0: All right, two-part question regarding touring. Who have you toured with that was just a total blast? And part two, who would you want to tour with? And or maybe if somebody needed a fill-in member, you'd be like a total geek, like, oh, I can't wait to be in them for 2 weeks.
1: Oh, it's almost three-part. we played with, I think, our favorite show. Like, our first big tour we went on was going out with Amorphis and Uwata and Sylvain, and that was, like, our first experience doing that for all of us. And it was so much fun, and everybody got along so well. And our, like, next big tour after that was with Wolfson's Throne Room and Black Braid and Daria, and they were all, like, that was great as well. So it's like all these bands that we're like looking up to have just been pretty positive to work with.
2: Yeah. It's just like adult summer camp when you go out with these people. Like, we're all just having a really good time and around really talented musicians. But it's been great.
1: Yeah.
2: But yeah, I feel like those first tours were really special. We also did a mini tour with High on Fire. We had so much fun on that tour. It was like three shows, and that was so fun.
1: Yeah, we didn't get to know them super well because like 3 days is not much, but it was still like so much fun.
3: I also have to put in one of my favorites was a short tour that we did with Unto Others, because those are obviously
0: another
3: buddies.
2: Yeah, those are the ones.
3: And so that was really fun to have like zero of the introduction awkward period where you're trying to figure out who likes to talk and who doesn't. It was just like super buddy tour.
0: Nice. So that leads me to this question. Unless you have more to
2: add. So who we want to play with?
0: Yes.
2: Oh man, that's so complicated because I almost don't want to know. It's like I don't want to meet my idols, so I'm gonna pick somebody who's like in the middle.
3: Yeah, I know.
2: Like, what if they suck on tour? Like,
3: what if they don't like me, and then I have to be stuck and people don't like me?
2: Oh, man.
1: I'll go with Metallica.
2: Yeah.
1: Why not?
2: Oh, there's so many bands. Go for it.
3: I just had the thought. I think it would be really sick. I don't really know how it would be, what it would be like to tour with the people themselves. I don't know, like, about that, but Rammstein would be really cool to be able to see them night after night with that super epic stage show. That would be pretty awesome.
2: I think the bands that I am really hoping, like, that we go on tour with one day are bands like Die Spritz, Faithtooth, mm-hmm. LA Witch. Like, there's like some incredible women in the scene right now that are just like shaking up metal and rock, and I just would love to be paired with one of them and like bring a bigger movement with us, because like we wish there were more women musicians. They just don't tend to be for some reason, and like, so I want to do that more. I think it would be great.

And that's one way you become the loudest program here on KBCZ. That was, of course, High on Fire, track called The Beating from Cometh the Storm. That's track number 7. We are celebrating track number 7s here on August 7th. My name is the Aussie Freak of Boulder Creek. 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Maybe you're doing it on the FM dial 89.3, or you're on radio.garden, the TuneIn app, or you're just streaming worldwide, kbcz.org. 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Prior to the High on Fire was hoaxed. Heard some interview snippets and them talking about what bands they want to tour with and things like describing their style, doomtastic, if you will. We heard tracks from them such as Promised to Me and Kill Switch. Those came out off of Death Knox, which came out in February. Now it's time for the Blacklist. That's what we do at 10 o'clock here on the Metal from the Mountain Show. 3 songs associated with the word black. So let's once again celebrate Black Sabbath and Born Again. Here's a track called Disturbing the Priest.

If you'd like to participate with the blacklist, send me 3 songs associated to the email, theozzyfreak@gmail.com. Be a black metal band. It could be a song entitled Black. It could be an album that has the word black. It could be all kinds of stuff. So we just heard Ascending from Ashes, their track called Black Forest. Prior to that was the band Orden Ogen. Song called Black Hole. See how it works? And we started it all off with Black Sabbath, Disturbing the Priest, to celebrate Born Again. My name is the Ozzy Freak of Boulder Creek. This is the Metal from the Mountain Show. Before we get into our theme songs, I want to remind you, invite you, help continue to support KBCZ by coming out to our Music Fest. That'll be Saturday, August 29th, from 2 p.m. to 7:30, located at Garahan Park, 2 miles north of town. Plenty of space, plenty of vendors, plenty of fun. It's a fundraising event for the station. So if you enjoy what we do here and would like to give us some financial support, come visit us Saturday, August 29th, Garahan Park, KBCZ's Music Fest, 2 to 7 p.m. Now, it's time to celebrate Revocation. They've been a band for 20 years, and they are on a tour called 20 Years of Torment, North American tour, and they're coming close to us. September 25th, they will be in San Jose at the Ritz. So let's go ahead and celebrate some death metal by Revocation. Technical death metal. If you get a chance to see them, I highly recommend it. And after Revocation, we're going to get into a little bit more doom music, doom-ish. Another band out of Portland. It was Unto Others, and then, man, looks like another instrumental song. Yeah, metal. Mountain Show, KBCZ.

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1: 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Yo.

Yes, another one of those songs that just stops like that. Anyway, I was trying to say, think to myself, what am I going to say? Simply put, with more crunch than a Mesa Boogie Full Stack, this is the Metal from the Mountain show here on KBCZ 89.3. Ben Lohman, Brookdale, Felton, Scotts Valley, Santa Cruz, Zayante, Lampico, Bonnie Dune. You're all invited to tune in here on Friday nights to the Loudest program on the station. We are celebrating 10 years as a station being on air on a regular basis. I'm happy to be here that whole time. We can get into the history of my story if you want. When we meet, maybe we'll meet at the music fest in Gerhain Park on August 29th. Who knows? So what we're doing tonight is we're celebrating a bunch of stuff. We're celebrating Doom stuff because the band's like Hoaxed. And Unto Others. And Dry Wedding. And we're celebrating song number sevens. And we're celebrating instrumental songs such as Metallica's To Live and Die. We heard Unto Others just before that. And right now, we are going to keep you current. Psycroptic, listed here as a band that's pretty awesome. They released an album on July 27th called The Pulse of Annihilation. Now, they are more of a death metal band. We heard some death metal with Revocation not too long ago, but this isn't too much. I think you can enjoy this, get behind it. Here's your track called Forging the Crown, and then we're going to turn our attention to some more number seven songs. Here in the Metal

value.

sounded like they did not want to end that song. That was a song called Cage of Air, track number 7 off of Warbringer's Wrath and Ruin release. In the background, we have Seventh Son of a Seventh Son by the Mighty Iron Maiden. Didn't have enough time to squeeze them in, so I got a teaser for you. My name's the Aussie Freak of Boulder Creek. Thanks for listening to the Metal from the Mountain show. Remember, I'm not the only late night show here on the station. We have Dave Halper, who does a show called Prolly Prog. That is Tuesdays from 10 p.m. to Wednesday. We also have the Randy Man in Unburied Treasure. 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Mondays are stacked, Tuesdays are stacked, Wednesdays are stacked, Fridays are stacked. 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Prior to the Warbringer, we heard some Ozzy, Civilize the Universe, and a new track from Psycroptic, Forging the Crown. My name is the Ozzy Freak. Been here for 10 years. Happy to say that. Basically, I have another show on Wednesday. That's Hard Rock for the Hump Day, 8 to 9 p.m. All of this scheduling information is on the website, kbcz.org, which is also a great place to donate if you're in the mood, or you can come down and visit us at our downtown studios here in Boulder Creek. That's it. Time for one last fresh cut. The band is Xandria. Truly power metal, more symphonic and that sort of thing. Their newest album, Eclipse, came out today. That's how fresh it is. We are going to leave you with a song called Masquerade. Thanks for listening to the Metal from the Mountain show, and keep banging your heads.

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out on you. You know it's hard when you love someone who don't love you. 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

Well, you know that those cowbells, honey. That's me, Rosie Chalmers, Boulder Creek Community Radio Station, with Good Morning Monterey Bay, Monday through Friday, 7 to 9 a.m. We have some fun, we have some tunes, we have some trivia, we have some people. Who knows what we're going to have? It's always exciting to find out. 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Thanks.

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Rock on. We love you.

those blues. Well, there's more where that came from. Every Wednesday afternoon from 2 to 4 p.m. on the Blue Highway, it's your blues show with me, Trevor Blue. Let's jump, jive, and wham.

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0: 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Okay. Yeah. I'm ready. 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
0: The first Friday. 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

0: He's been denying his soul all his life. The inner cravings of his inner mind say, why was I born? A young fairy comes to him in the middle of the night. And says,
1: me.
0: Old man, a young fairy comes to him in the middle of the night and says, old man, you must learn the basic rule of self-realization. For without that, you have nothing, and you especially don't have this young fairy that is ready to cop your joint on cue. So the old man says, yes, I do.

0: I strummed my way into poverty. And that's where I am now.
1: Is it painful, honey?
0: But the young fairy, he says, sweetie. He says, say, buddy. You know you've got it. Especially what I want.

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1: You're the best of everything. You're a peach.
0: You're a plum.
1: And you're a diamond.
0: You're a pearl.
1: You're the best of everything. And daddy, you're my man.
0: And baby, you're my girl. When it comes to knowing which way the wind is

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in my hometown. New Orleans, where this Bell House business started. 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

0: You see, right now, after every man will feel irate right now, saying, so give thanks and praise unto the Almighty God, Jah Rastafari. Thank you, Jah.
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My name is Douglas. I'm the bass player for Stormy Strong. I'm here rocking at the 2024 KBCZ Music Fest. 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
0: Y'all come back now, yeah?

woke up in a fever, surrounded by lightning. All my windows were open, and I let the rain flood in. And the past felt like the present.

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Thanks for listening.

This is an emergency transmission from the Department of Musical Security. If you can hear this, you're not gone yet. The jam band has entered its 19th consecutive minute of the same song. A bald man in IBM glasses has begun explaining why the 1981 Rush bootleg from Montreal can only be appreciated through vintage tube amplifiers. A barefoot guy named Cosmic Jeff is reaching for your shoulder. Do not accept the tambourine. I repeat, do not accept the tambourine. Ignore the patchouli. Ignore the woman trying to sell you hand-dyed alpaca socks while explaining her spirit animal. There is only one extraction point. Oh my Goth with Lady Velvet, Mondays, 6 to 8 p.m.

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We're gonna get you home good.

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0: 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Rhythm and melody.

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0: 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You're listening to KBCZ 89.3 FM, Boulder Creek Community Radio. And I'm here and you're here. Being as we're all together, let's do this.
1: We come along on Saturday morning, greeting everybody with a smile.

Good morning, my friends. Welcome to another edition of Nothing is Beetle Proof. I am your host, Scotty K. I'm going to be here until I go away. That's not going to be for a while yet, so that's good news. Alrighty. Today is the anniversary of the day that the Beatles wandered out on the street from what was then called EMI Studios. Wandered out into the street with a photographer. The photographer took a bunch of pictures of them walking back and forth across the street. Which, of course, resulted in the iconic crosswalk cover for Abbey Road. So being as that's true, being as this is that anniversary, what do you say, let's kick it off with a song from said LP. This one is called Something. Welcome to Nothing is Beetleproof, and away we go.

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Everything's gonna be mellow. We're all just singing a cappella. Ringo Starr from the album Goodnight Vienna. I want to send that one out to Lisa, who just recently got Goodnight Vienna. Hopefully she's listening. Wouldn't that be great? Okay, before that, we heard George Harrison with the song Blow Away from the album of the same name. Not Blow Away, George Harrison was the name of the album. Paul McCartney and Wings with Picasso's Last Words. John Lennon, One Day at a Time. That was an outtake. That was take 18, I think. Which take 18? That's right. And something by the Beatles you're listening to. Nothing is Beatle-proof. My name is Scotty K. I'm going to be here with you for the next little while. You know, it suddenly occurs to me that all four of the Beatles put out solo albums, but only one had an eponymous. Well, Ringo Starr had an album called Ringo. It wasn't quite called Ringo Starr. George had an album called George Harrison. John Lennon never had an album called John Lennon, but he did have one called Plastic Ono Band. I don't know if that counts for anything, but maybe I can make it up. All righty. Let's see. This day in Beatles history, where are my notes? 1964, a single by the Young World Singers called Ringo for President was released in the United States. Such was the Beatles' drummer appeal that fans launched a Ringo for President campaign in the middle of the Johnson-Goldwater race. A well-organized contingent, most of whose members were below the voting age of 21, banded together to enter the drummer as a third-party write-in candidate for commander-in-chief. All righty. So here now is the Young World Singers, Ringo for President, which I think is a good song to play during an election year. And here we go.

Chrissy Hynde and Julian Lennon. Covering the song It's Only Love from the duet special LP out by Chrissy Hynde. Before that, the Beatles with It's Only Love from Help. Also from Rubber Soul, depending upon which side of the pond you're on. U2, Happiness is a Warm Gun. Today, as it happens, is Dave Evans' birthday. Dave Evans was born on this day in 1961. What's that you say? You don't know who Dave Evans is. Better known for his name, The Edge, the guitarist and singer-songwriter with U2. The Edge was born on this day in 1961. So we heard Happiness is a Warm Gun by U2. And up at the top, Wings with Some People Never Know. Oh, and the Young World Singers with Ringo for President. You're listening to Nothing is Beatle-Proof. My name is Scotty K. And let's see. Here's a song by somebody who unfortunately passed away on this day. She passed away on this day in 2022. She passed away from cancer. And here is Olivia Newton-John covering the George Harrison song, What is Life? On Nothing is Beatle-Proof.

0: Ringo Starr. Hey, baby. From the album Rotogravure. Before that, George Harrison with the song Zigzag, which was unreleased for a long, long time. But I think then it showed up on, let's see, I think it showed up on Cloud Nine. Is that true? It is true. It did show up on Cloud Nine. That, however, is the mix coming from 12 Arnold Grove. Not the same thing as Arnold Lane. That's a different thing entirely. The Beatles with Your Blues, 2019 mix from the White Album. And Olivia Newton-John with What Is Life? Olivia Newton-John passed away on this day in 2022. You're listening to Nothing Is Beatle-Proof. My name is Scotty K. I'm hanging out with you until I go away, and that's not going to be for a little while yet. So let's join Paul McCartney talking about his second self-titled album, McCartney 2. Second in a series of three. I wonder if we'll get a fourth one. Here he is, Sir Paul McCartney.
1: Hello, we are gathered here together because Paul McCartney has released his first solo album for 10 years. That is an album without Wings or indeed without any group. And I'm here to talk to Paul about it and one or two other McCartney things, which is very nice for me, and I hope it'll be nice for Paul. Why have you done a solo album at this stage of your career?
2: Having not done one? I couldn't think of anything else to do, actually, Tim. No, seriously, folks.
1: I mean, it's called McCartney 2, which implies to me that it's perhaps a follow-up to McCartney 1, and that was 10 years ago.
2: Yeah.
1: Is it a follow-up, or are you...?
2: Yeah, sort of, yeah. What happened was I originally just went into the studio to have a mess around, because I was fed up of formally making records, you know, going in and doing it all properly. I'd just made an album like that. And I wanted to just hire a machine, which I did. I hired a 16-track machine and just put a microphone into the back, so it's a very primitive way of doing it. And you bypass the mixing console. And I wanted to just go in for like about 2 weeks and just have a mess around and definitely not do anything for a new album. And definitely not try and do anything properly, and definitely experiment with anything, you know, and just any little noise I wanted to do, this was going to be total freedom. And I ended up, I kind of enjoyed it so much that I ended up keeping the machine for about 6 weeks. And eventually when I played it to a couple of people, you know, just family and local people and stuff, they said, yeah, you know, take a couple of tracks off here and there and it should be your new album.
1: So it's possible that it perhaps couldn't have ever got released. You might have failed with the experiment and just left it on a shelf somewhere.
2: Yeah, but that was all it was for, really. It was just for... got a cassette machine in my car, and when I'm driving around, you know, I like to have kind of something playing. So I just thought the worst come to the worst. Actually, I'll just have a nice little funky bit of music for me to play in the car, you know, when there's a friend in the car and say, listen to this.

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Need more of a break this season? 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
1: 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And let's see here. Born August 1st, 1942 in San Francisco, and passing away 31 years ago tomorrow at the age of 53 on August 9th, 1995 in Forest Knolls, California, the late and very great Jerome John Jerry Garcia, of course, lead guitarist and vocalist with the Grateful Dead, amongst others. New Riders of the Purple Sage, Old in the Way, Legion of Mary, Jerry Garcia Band, Reconstruction, Jerry Garcia Acoustic Band, etc., etc. Last week, had one of my decks was for the first hour and a half of my show not actually broadcasting on the air, and I didn't know it. And some of the songs I was playing last week didn't get played. Did a whole Jerry Garcia themed show. So thought I'd start out with a couple of them that did not get played and made sure they got played this week. That was Walk Me Out in the Morning Dew. Let's see here. That one was recorded in 1990, I believe, from the Two from the Vault release. And it was cut out there at the end. It was at the that was from 1968, the Shrine Auditorium. And it kind of abruptly stopped there at the end because they got turned off. They got unplugged because of a curfew. So that's the way it went back in 1968. Morning Dew. One of my all-time favorite Grateful Dead songs, written by somebody else, but still, they always did great renditions of it. And before that was Terrapin Station from Dick's Picks Volume 10, recorded at Winterland in San Francisco, December 29th, 1977. And that's how we broke out of the regularly scheduled programming loop and into the Mike D Show. And we'll play some stuff that I didn't get to play last week from people who had birthdays last week. We'll do some birthdays from this week. And then we'll close you out maybe with a couple more from Jerry, because he was a local Bay Area legend who is missed greatly. And we are in Days Between, for all you non-deadheads. That is the time period between his birthday, which is August 1st, and the day he passed away, which was on August 9th. So there you go. All righty. Well, let's do a KBCZ traffic report right here. And thanks to Sam the Ram, who got me got my Deck B back rolling over the air last week. And thanks to the guy who donated $20 to the station when I was doing my show. Greatly appreciated. But right now we'll do the KBCZ traffic report. 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

0: between Pajaro and Moss Landing. And out in the Watsonville Aromas area, I guess you'd be Aromas, heavy backup on Highway 101 southbound between Gilroy and San Juan Bautista. Looking down pretty good when you head down to the Monterey Carmel area. So that's it for the KBCZ traffic report, brought to you by Travis Martin Plumbing. All righty. Well, we'll progress with, we'll have one birthday of significance happening today. One of the great jump blues and jazz singers of all time. An oldie, but a goodie. And wonder who it is, you know, you'll find out in 32.2 seconds.
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0: Well, born on this date in 1920 in Gurdon, Arkansas, and passing away in Los Angeles at the age of 77, September 18th, 1997, the late, great James Jimmy Witherspoon, American jump blues and jazz singer, active in the industry from the 1940s through 1995, had hits in the 40s and the 50s, Ain't Nobody's Business, No Rollin' Blues, Big Fine Girl, Failing by Degrees, New Orleans Woman, amongst others. Had great bands backing him up too. Served in the Merchant Marines back in the 40s. His father was a railroad worker who sang in local choirs, and his mother was a piano player. His grandson, Akello Witherspoon, is a cornerback for the Los Angeles Rams. All right, go Rams. FTP. We will bring you here with a song that's going out to everybody who's getting hammered out there.

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0: 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Born August 1st, 1960 in Hempstead, New York. Carlton Douglas Ridenour, better known as my favorite rapper of all time, Chuck D, the Hard Rhymer. Of course, leader and frontman of Public Enemy, which he co-founded in 1985 with Flava Flav. He's also a member of the group Prophets of Rage and has also released several solo albums. Rock and Roll Hall of Famer and a Grammy Lifetime Achievement Award winner. Been nominated 6 times for Grammys. The great Chuck D. Right there, we went back to 1991 with the Apocalypse 91, The Enemy Strikes Back album. We had Night Train and 1 Million Bottle Bags. And also with Public Enemy, went back to 1987 and the debut album from P.E. called Yo, Bum Rush the Show. We had Right Starter, Message to a Black Man. Also celebrating his birthday last week, the late, great Jimmy Cliff went back to the 60s and his Jamaican soul era before he went into reggae. Jimmy Cliff with Waterfall, The Reward, and That's the Way Life Goes. And before that, celebrating birthday last week also, or was it this week? I'm getting confused. Where is he? Yeah, celebrating his birthday last week, the great Buddy Guy turned 90 years old on July 30th. Great, great Chicago blues guitarist and singer. One of the biggest, if not the biggest influences on Jimi Hendrix. Also a big influence on Eric Clapton, Jimmy Page, Keith Richards, Stevie Ray Vaughan, Jeff Beck, amongst others. In the 60s, he played with Muddy Waters as a session guitarist at Chess Record, and then began a musical partnership with Junior Wells. Has won nine Grammys, a Lifetime Achievement Award, a National Medal of Arts, and a Kennedy Center Honors. One of the great, great guitarists of all time, George Buddy Guy. Let's see, right there, we had a live version of Somebody Else is Stepping In, Slipping Out, Slipping In. Somebody Else is, while you were stepping out, someone else was slipping in. There you go. I like that. Buddy Guy there. With a live version of that song. Also, we had him doing First Time I Met the Blues. And before that, celebrating his birthday this week, I believe he would have been 100 years old on, let's see, was it Monday? I believe Monday, yes, would have been 100 years old on Monday had he not passed away 3 years ago. Anthony Dominic Benedetto, better known as the late, great Tony Bennett, my paisan, my Italian brother. We had Tony Bennett and Count Basie with Strike Up the Band. And that was from 1959. And then from the album The Playground, we had Tony Bennett and Kermit the Frog with Firefly. I believe he did that one on the Muppets show. And before that, celebrating his birthday this week, the late, great singer and trumpet player, Louis Satchmo Armstrong. We had Hell's a Poppin' from 1968 and Ain't Misbehavin', recorded at Town Hall May 17th, 1947. There you go. And then started the set off with one birthday boy from today, the late, great Jimmy Witherspoon, and Drinking Beer. All right, I'm sure there's a lot of you out there drinking beer and other things, listening to The Mike D Show every Saturday, 2 p.m. to 4 p.m. on KBCZ 89.3 FM, Boulder Creek Community Radio, KBCZ.org for the online streamers. Well, looks like it's time for the KBCZ Weather Report, brought to you by the Abbott's Thrift, located in downtown Felton, serving the local community since 2002. The Abbott's Thrift features furniture, collectibles, clothing, electronics, housewares, and jewelry. Right now, in downtown Boulder Creek, I'd say we're looking at somewhere in the mid to upper 80s. Humidity, somewhere in the upper 40s. Barely a breeze. Do have a heat index up. We have a coastal flood advisory going on now until 2 a.m. Thursday, getting those king tides and strong undercurrents and sneaker waves and all that stuff. Be careful if you do go to the beach, and keep your eye on the water. Don't get too close, and never turn your back on Mother Nature. All righty. Well, let's see here. Tonight, we will have increasing clouds, lows in the upper 50s. Tomorrow, decreasing clouds, highs in the mid to upper 70s. Tomorrow night, increasing clouds, lows in the upper 50s. Moving forward through next week, we will have patchy fog in the mornings and clearing, at least inland, during the day. Highs will be in the mid-70s and down into the upper 60s. Wednesday, Thursday, and Friday. Lows will be in the upper 50s all the way through next Friday. KBCZ Weather Report, brought to you by the Abbott's Thrift. All righty. Well, let's just move forward with another artist who had his birthday last week, like Chuck D did, and we missed it preempted because it was Jerry Garcia's birthday. So, let's see, where is he? Born August 1st, 1978 in Windsor, Berkshire, England, and growing up in London, the great Danny Harrison, musician, composer, singer, and songwriter, and record producer, plays guitar and sings, been active in the music industry since 2001, has his own solo stuff, and is a member of the New No 2 and Fistful of Mercy, and of course, best known as the son of the late, great George Harrison. And mother is Olivia Harrison. Debuted as a professional musician, assisting in recording his father's final album, Brainwashed, and completing it with the assistance of Jeff Lynne after his father passed away in November of 2001. So he and Jeff Lynne did the final mixing of the album after George passed away. And Danny also played guitar on that album. And we'll feature one right here from that album, from George Harrison's final release, the 2002 release, Brainwashed. This one goes out to Sylvia. It's called Between the Devil and the Deep Blue Sea.
1: And again, one, a two, a one, two, three,

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It was Pat Smear's birthday on Wednesday. Let's pump her up a little bit.

0: Well, born on August 3rd, 1967, in Brixton, London, England, a very angry black woman, Deborah Ann Dyer, better known as Skin, singer, musician, and songwriter, plays guitar, keyboards, theremin, and tambourine, as well as her great at singing, wide-ranging, powerful soprano voice, with her striking look, just gorgeous. Lead vocalist, of course, of Skunk Anansi. She's been active in the music business since 1994. Let's see here. Right there, we had And Here I Stand with Skunk Anansi from the 1995 release Paranoid and Sunburnt. Before that, celebrating her birthday last Saturday, Susie Gardner, I believe a bassist, guitarist, vocalist, and co-founder of L7. And right there we had Fast and Frightening from the 1991 release Smell the Magic. Before that, we had Pat Smear, celebrated his birthday on August 5th. That was Wednesday. Turned 67 years old, born in Los Angeles. Been active in the music business since 1976. Currently a member of the Foo Fighters, formerly of the Germs, of course. Played with, at a time with Nirvana, Vagina Dentata, amongst others, 45 Grade, Adolescence. Been around the block a few times. The great guitarist and sometimes singer, Pat Smear. Right there, we had a couple of tracks from the Germs, Communist Eyes and Land of Treason. And before that, celebrating her birthday last week on July 30th, turning 68 years old, born in Bexley Heath, Kent, England, Kate Bush, Catherine Kate Bush, CBE, of course, singer, songwriter, musician, dancer, and record producer. I had a couple of tracks there from her. Let's see, we had, where's Katie? We had a The Big Sky from the 1985 release Hounds of Love and Experiment 4. And started the set off with Danny Harrison, Son of George. Let's see, we had him with The New No Number 2 and I Won't Go. From the 2012 release, The Fear of Missing Out. Also with him, Danny, with A Fistful of Mercy and the song Father's Son from the 2010 release, As I Call You Down. And of course, started her off with his father, George Harrison. George's last album, which Danny played guitar on and helped produce. Album was called Brainwashed, came out in 2002, few months after George passed away, and that song was Between the Devil and the Deep Blue Sea. Well, you're between the regularly scheduled programming loop and the regularly scheduled programming loop here on the Mike D Show every Saturday, 2 p.m. to 4 p.m., playing whatever on KBCZ 89.3 FM, Boulder Creek Community Radio, KBCZ.org for the online streamers. We got coming up Saturday, August 29th. That is, I guess, 3 weeks from today, from 2 p.m. to 7:30 p.m. at Garahan Park on Highway 9, a couple of miles north of downtown Boulder Creek, the KBCZ Music Fest, celebrating 10 years on the air at 89.3 FM and the mighty 90.1 FM. 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Be there or listen to the Mike D Show instead. But I'd rather see you there. I'll be there after my show, making an appearance, I guess. All right. We're going to close her out with a gal celebrating her birthday this week. One of the greatest voices in the history of music, along with a couple more from Jerry Garcia, who passed away 31 years ago tomorrow. Wonder who that voice is? Well, check it out in 33.4 seconds.
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0: All right. 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We're going to take you out here. Whoops, didn't bring her up. Let's get her up here real quick. Born August 9th in 1963 in Newark, New Jersey, passing away at the tender age of 48 in Beverly Hills, February 11th, 2012. Wow, 14 years ago. Would have been the same age as me, 63 years old tomorrow. the late, great Whitney Elizabeth Houston. And we'll take you out with All the Man That I Need from the Welcome Home Heroes concert in 1991. I Believe in You and Me from the 16th Annual World Music Awards in 2004. And close her out with David Grisman, Jerry Garcia, and Tony Rice doing Knocking on Heaven's Door and Amazing Grace. Trump loves hate. Thanks for listening. And go Vols.

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And don't start snowing in my ears time she hit the bed. She don't have to be an angel, but I sure don't want a square. I want a woman wise enough to want to get somewhere, cause I'm trying to find a woman who wants to grow old with me. Cause I want to settle down.

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